0: We got sunflower oil and corn syrup, your first three ingredients for Fetty Wap. Name that food.
1: Is it something salty?
0: Mm-mm.
1: Okay, so is it Cheez-It?
0: Mm-mm. Think bigger than Cheez-It.
1: Is it something sweet?
0: Good question. It is something sweet.
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0: Let's see here. We got cocoa, we've got salt, sunflower oil, and corn syrup. 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
1: Hi, is it a Mounds bar?
0: What make you think it's a Mounds bar?
1: Well, I heard it just said almond joy, and but you said, like, no nuts, not an almond in it. So I'm like, well, what's one without an almond?
0: Let's say you and a friend are going to see Fetty Wap and the Masonic. Name that food winner.
1: Thank you. Oh, my God. 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

0: 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Tell you what, if you're behind the wheel right now and need to get that stress off, get a good laugh, it's time for St. John's Funny on the 20. It's Corey Kahaney today.
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great weekend. Mine wrapped up best way possible last night. I was going to go to dinner with some friends around 7 o'clock, show up at my house, and one of my friends is like, why don't we just pop into House of Prime Rib? Like, you can just pop in to House of Prime Rib. Well, I'll be damned. I make one phone call. They got us in at 9:30, so that is officially the hack if you want to avoid the 6-month waiting list for House of Prime Rib, Sunday night, 9:30.

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1: Two fire mashups do battle. Only one survives. 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

0: Justin, if you're feeling Flo Rida Rihanna, hit me with the number one. For our champion, Gaga, the Yeah Yeah Yeahs, text 2 to 888-456-9970.
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at the Beta Breakers once again. Hopefully you're not too sore today and you were able to get through the entire race. That's one thing that you'll never see me doing, hanging out at the Beta Breakers race. It's just something I'm not interested in. Also, I'm not interested in hanging out in the mall overnight just to get my hands on the watch. We'll talk about that in a few minutes. That ended pretty badly. But we got to kick off the show with the song that's the most talked about right now in the Bay Area. Some people hate it. Some people love it. I think it's dope for the region, personally. Too Hard for the Radio. Off of Drake's brand new album, Iceman. Paying homage to Mac Dre. Produced by our very own P-Lo. And Kari, what up?

Yo, Chance the Rapper announced a tour. You got a chance to win some tickets before 8 o'clock. I also got your Bay Report coming up in about 10 minutes on 99.7 Now. Big Ree here, the world's biggest night show. I got to get into this song real quick because, first of all, everybody loves Malcolm Todd, right? And if you don't know about him yet, somebody in your life does, okay? He'll be at Outside Lands in a couple of months. This song weirdly sounds just like Steve Lacy's Bad Habits. Check it out. It's called Earrings on 99.7

0: dancing. He'd probably run because he'd think the world's coming to an end. It's time for the Bay Report, the biggest trending stories in the Bay right here on 99.7 Now. All right, we start with BTS and the complete takeover of Stanford Stadium. Already two shows in the books. The guys got one more tonight. But before they hit the stage, Jin of BTS went ahead and popped out at California's Great America. Imagine being on Drop Zone and Jin sitting right next to you. You'd be screaming because of that, not because of the ride. In case you missed it, last week, Temple turned into a robot arena, y'all. Yeah, I'm talking about Temple Nightclub in the city. Basically, they had this fight and dance event where wig-wearing robots fought and had to dance battle with each other. Why didn't I know about this before? Next time this pops up, I will definitely let the entire Bay Area know so we can all pull up there together. But this just shows you where the future of entertainment is going. A lot of people were disappointed over the weekend at Valley Fair after they stood in line overnight to get their hands on some, I guess you could say, affordable AP swatches. Yeah, it didn't go according to plan.
1: I'm sorry to be the messenger of bad news. I have spoken to Swatch. They have decided to cancel the event.
0: Imagine not getting nothing after sitting out there all night long. Now, they plan to reschedule the event. If I find out more details before you, I'll let you know. Get the Bay Report every night on the world's biggest night show. 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

0: East Bay, the Pioneers. Congratulations, graduating over the weekend. It's 99.7 Now, Big Ree here, world's biggest night show. Ready to get you hooked up with tickets for Chance the Rapper coming to the Masonic in the city this September. You want to be there, all you got to do is text Chance. 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And I'm getting you in. Good luck, night show fam.
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1: Those guys took over Stanford Stadium and absolutely killed it the first two nights. BTS swims on the world's biggest night show. It's 997 now. Got Katie out in Danville. You were at night two. How was it?
2: It was amazing. Great energy. A lot of contact with the audience. It was awesome.
1: Look, the Army knows how to party and have a good time. And the guys definitely brought some crazy energy, man. Looking at these videos on our 997 now Instagram is crazy. All right. One more night tomorrow night. If you don't got tickets, try to find a way to get in there and give yourself some time to get through that merch line because it is crazy long. 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

Most interesting facts you could find anywhere. 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Yeah, you may look alike, but you don't have the same fingerprints. 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Just saying.

0: saw a wig wearing robot dancing. He probably ran because he think the world's coming to an end. It's time for the Bay Report, the biggest trending stories in the Bay right here on 99.7 Now. All right, we start with BTS and the complete takeover of Stanford Stadium. Already two shows in the books. The guys got one more tonight. But before they hit the stage, Jin of BTS went ahead and popped out at California's Great America. Imagine being on Drop Zone and Jin sitting right next to you. You'd be screaming because of that, not because of the ride. In case you missed it, last week, Temple turned into a robot arena, y'all. Yeah, I'm talking about Temple Nightclub in the city. Basically, they had this fight and dance event where wig-wearing robots fought and had a dance battle with each other. Why didn't I know about this before? Next time this pops up, I will definitely let the entire Bay Area know so we can all pull up there together. But this just shows you where the future of entertainment is going. A lot of people were disappointed over the weekend at Valley Fair after they stood in line overnight to get their hands on some, I guess you could say, affordable AP swatches. Yeah, it didn't go according to plan.
1: I'm sorry to be the messenger of bad news. I have spoken to Swatch. They have decided to cancel the event.
0: Imagine not getting nothing.

One thing in the Bay Area is we don't choose size, all right? We like everybody. You feel me? We don't hate like that. I gotta show some love to the Bay's own P-Lo, Kari. They both help work on this record. There's some other people too. I think J Ant helped work on this as well. Too Hard for the Radio. Paying homage to the late great Mac Dre. And by the way, in case you have a problem with that, Mac Dre's mama approved this song. So hey, I mean, hey, there's nobody else that has any more authority over that than her. Okay. Drake, Too Hard for the Radio. 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Now let's round up, y'all.

0: The latest right there from Gracie Abrams. Such a talented artist, man. She's so dope. Her songwriting is next level. She has a brand new album, Daughter from Hell, dropping really, really soon. That's a crazy album title. But hey, to each their own. All right, look, we count down the 9 biggest songs in the Bay on your radio next, 99.7 now.
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0: Off of Drake's brand new album, Iceman, the number eight song in the bank. Can't count anymore, y'all. This is a song that everybody's talking about right now, guy. Everybody in the uproar. But if you're from the Bay, you can't do nothing but support this, okay? Too hard for the radio. Drake.

Look, you know, you're not required to like everything, but going out of your way to hate on something from the Bay makes me kind of question you as a person. I'm not gonna lie. That was number 8 on 99.7. Now, new Drake, Too Hard for the Radio. Moving on to track number 7, the song that can't get out of my head, man. Sabrina Carpenter house tour. When is she going to announce a tour? Who knows?

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wanted to see that guy, Somber. Yeah, Somber, homewrecker. 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If you got your Bottle Rock tickets, congrats. If you don't, you'll be watching it on social media just like me. It's 99.7 now. Big Re here. Number 3 is from Pink Panther S and Zara Larsson. I'm free.

Oh, she's moving into legendary territory with this one. Going on almost 3.5 weeks at number one is Olivia Rodrigo's Drop Dead. It's inching closer and closer to the Big Nine Hall of Fame. 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

0: wig wearing robot dancing. He'd probably run because he think the world's coming to an end. It's time for the Bay Report. The biggest trending stories in the Bay right here on 99.7 Now. All right, we start with BTS and the complete takeover of Stanford Stadium. Already two shows in the books. The guys got one more tonight. But before they hit the stage, Jin of BTS went ahead and popped out at California's Great America. Imagine being on Drop Zone and Jin sitting right next to you. You'd be screaming because of that, not because of the ride. In case you missed it, last week, Temple turned into a robot arena, y'all. Yeah, I'm talking about Temple Nightclub in the city. Basically, they had this fight and dance event where wig-wearing robots fought and had to dance battle with each other. Why didn't I know about this before? Next time this pops up, I will definitely let the entire Bay Area know so we can all pull up there together. But this just shows you where the future of entertainment is going. A lot of people were disappointed over the weekend at Valley Fair after they stood in line overnight to get their hands on some, I guess you could say, affordable AP swatches. Yeah, it didn't go according to plan.
1: I'm sorry to be the messenger of bad news. I have spoken to Swatch. They have decided to cancel the event.
0: 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If I find out more details before you, I'll let you know. 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

0: nothing. Yeah, big shout out to the BTS Army getting ready for one night with their guys tomorrow, man. It's going to be awesome. BTS taking over Stanford Stadium, y'all. It's 99.7 now. Number one for all the hits in Big Bay Mornings. Talked to Katie in Danville earlier today and asked her, how was night two?
1: It was amazing. Great energy. A lot of contact with the audience. It was awesome.
0: Nah, the performances, the pyro.

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She'll be alright. 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

She'll be all right. 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
3: Brenda says that her boyfriend Damon has started working late several nights a week. But during those late nights at the quote-unquote office, he's completely unreachable. She'll call, cell phone goes unanswered. Then she'll call his office. It just rings and goes to voicemail. So Brenda is worried. Hi there.
4: Hi, how are you?
5: We're all right. So what's going on with Damon?
4: Okay, so, you know, Damon and I have been dating for several years, and we moved in together about 8 months ago. And, you know, up until about March this year, he was always home between 6:30 and 7. You know, and if something came up, if he was going to be late, he would always let me know. But then all of a sudden, he started staying late at the office, like one or two nights a week. But the weird thing is that he didn't even tell me at first, and he just started showing up 30 to 45 minutes late a couple, you know, nights a week. And when I asked him where he'd been, he'd always kind of like say something vague, you know, something popped up at the office last minute. And of course, I bought the excuse. I didn't ask a bunch of questions at first, but then it became a habit and I started getting suspicious. You know, how often can something pop up at work, you know, last minute? So I don't know, that sort of became the norm. Something was always popping up a few times a week that made him get home late. And I finally started asking questions, and his answers were just always really sketchy, and he just kept continuing to be vague. It's always something like, you know, my boss, you know, asked for help last minute, or I needed to finish something up at work. But I started to ask more specific questions, and he started to get really weird and defensive, and he would just say, it's work stuff. And the vagueness, I think, is what makes me suspicious. And, you know, I will be honest, I've been kind of writing him about being late, which, you know, it kind of has started to create some issues, but he no longer just shows up late anymore. He at least texts me before in like the late afternoon. It feels a little better than not. But what's weird is that, you know, he's had the same job after all these years with the same schedule. And now suddenly the work thing, he's late all the time. Nothing has changed. His job is the same. His work title is the same. And the nights that he's been working late have gotten later and later. It used to be 30 to 45 minutes. Now it's over an hour. Sometimes it's two. And, you know, the nights that he's really late, I'll try and call him to see where he is, and he won't answer his phone.
5: You need to put a tracking device on him. Because, this is really sad. Y'all don't share locations at all?
4: I share my location.
5: But he doesn't share his.
4: No.
6: I'm only sharing if you're sharing. This ain't a one-way street.
7: Right.
6: It's wild. Just to clarify, this is happening multiple times a week?
4: Yes. And, like, he won't answer when I call, but he'll call me from his cell phone when he's out of the office, like in the car already coming home.
6: This is so shady, Brenda. Multiple red flags.
7: Yeah, it really is. Especially if, like, he didn't get any, you know, promotions. It's not like, you know, he's working towards something. Like, it's out of his pattern. Like, there's just way too many red flags that are adding up to him doing something that's sketchy. Like, he's hiding something.
6: There are no details, and you can't get a hold of him when he's
4: right,
6: like, missing.
7: Yeah.
6: Like, come on.
7: Now, your feelings are valid here. I think anybody in that situation would feel like something's up. You know, like what is it? Like, is it somebody else? Or are you just not in this relationship anymore? Like, but I feel like you're so valid to think that, like, something is wrong and that we need to figure out what it is.
6: All right, Brenda, let's see what's up with your man, Damon. We'll play a song. When it's over, we will call him, okay?
4: Okay, thanks so much. I appreciate the help.
6: You're welcome. Hang on.

0: Big Bay Mornings, home of the love trap. Brenda's boyfriend, Damon, has started working late several nights a week. But during those late nights at the office, he's completely unreachable. When Brenda calls his cell, he doesn't answer. She tries the office line, it just goes to voicemail. So is Damon really at the office, or is he hanging with another woman? That's what we need to find out, and we're doing that right now in the love trap.
1: Hello?
0: Hey, good morning. May I please speak with Damon?
1: Yeah, this is him.
0: Hey, Damon, what's going on? My name is Chad, and I'm calling from The Stem Gem, and we are a brand new flower and plant shop here in South San Jose. How are you?
1: I'm fine, thanks.
0: Nice. So what we're doing right now as a new shop is running a grand opening promotion where we're offering local residents free flowers. We're choosing a dozen winners a day to receive a dozen roses, beautiful roses. And Damon, you are one of today's winners. So congratulations. And as a winner, you have a couple of options. What we can do is send the flowers to you or to someone of your choice. But we are talking free roses and free same-day delivery for you. No strings attached. Promise you that.
1: Wow. Wait, like really no strings attached?
0: Really no strings attached. We would love to see you down the line here at the Stem Gem. So we're hoping to get your business. But right now, it's just our way of saying hello and introducing ourselves.
1: Wow, that's amazing. Okay, cool.
0: Are you in?
1: Yeah.
0: Damon. I love it. That was easy. All right. And then with the roses, as I said, we can bring them to you or we can send them to someone else. Anywhere within the Bay Area. We deliver to all 9 counties. So as long as it's in the Bay, you're good to go. Any address.
1: Oh, great. Okay. I don't really need them for myself, but I'll send them to someone else.
0: Awesome. Okay. And then why don't we start with the name of the recipient?
1: The name is going to be April.
0: And then what I will do is attach a card with the flowers so April knows they're from you when we deliver them. Right now, it's just going to say to April from Damon, but you could add something in there if you wanted, like, you know, happy birthday or thinking of you or...
1: Yeah, totally. If you could write, I know things are complicated right now, but I meant everything I said last night.
0: So you haven't been staying late at the office. You've really been cruising on over to April's house or meeting up with April? After work, when you go MIA, and your girlfriend's trying to get a hold of you. Hey, Damon, my name is not Chad, my name is Benny. I'm not calling from a flower and plant shop. There are no free flowers. I'm calling from a radio station, 99.7 now, you're on it, and you're on what is called the love trap. So we catch Bay Area cheaters, and Brenda reached out to us. She's concerned with your behavior lately. She's on the phone, she heard everything. We're going to bring her in. Brenda, are you there?
2: Yes, I'm a little in shock at the moment. I'm here.
3: Are you going to say anything, Damon?
1: I'm sorry,
2: I thought you were working late last night, Damon. I guess that you have just been lying and that you've been with April?
1: Okay, Brenda, this is ridiculous. I mean, you've been blowing up my phone lately, and now you have got other people calling me?
2: Yeah, because obviously I knew that something was going on. I mean, what did you tell her? What's so complicated?
1: Okay, look, this is the... It's none of your business, and you're honestly just making a big deal out of nothing.
2: It's none of my business. What do you... We live together. What are you talking about?
3: That was pretty disrespectful, Damon. It's absolutely her business. This is your girlfriend. You live with her.
4: And you said she's been blowing up your phone. She is your girlfriend. That's not blowing up your phone. She's trying to get a hold of you because you're MIA.
1: Okay, it's disrespectful to me and my personal relationships, okay? Just because you're my girlfriend doesn't mean you get to know every single conversation that I'm having with every single person. That's ridiculous.
0: No, but she does get to know all the people you're sleeping with.
1: Okay.
2: And you're sending you've been lying to my face, obviously, for months. This is just very weird to me that you can't even talk to me about what is so complicated and what you told her.
1: I'm not having this fight on the radio. If you want to talk, we can talk at home.
3: So you're not going to explain to us what the note meant? Like, I mean, you were clearly with her last night. So one, okay, you already lied about that. But what's complicated? That you're in a relationship and you don't know how to get out? And so here you are juggling two different girls at the same time? Is that the complicated part?
0: I'm pretty sure, Ellen, you're correct. And I'm pretty sure, let me see, I wrote it down. I know things are complicated right now, but I meant everything I said last night. So yeah, you nailed the complicated part. And then everything you said is probably like, I'm going to break up with Brenda soon and we're going to be together and live happily ever after. And I love you. Something like that.
1: Look, I...
3: Tell us if we're wrong. I mean, are we reading this wrong? Like, what? I mean, we got to know something here.
2: I mean, please stop stalling. Okay, you're going to have Brenda, to admit look, sooner or later. Look, I would just rather have the truth.
1: Okay. You're right. I haven't been working late. I've been with April. That's all I really want to say right now. We can talk about the rest at home.
2: I mean, I don't want to talk to you at home. I don't think I want to talk to you at all.
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7: Good morning and welcome to your Tuesday. It is May 19th, Big Bay Mornings. 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Good morning, Greg.
8: Good morning, everyone.
7: Hello, Ellen.
9: Hola, good morning.
7: Has anyone else's Spotify app been updating for a week straight?
9: No.
8: No, I don't use
9: Has
8: Spotify.
9: Yours?
7: I'm such a boomer, dude. Youngest boomer in the game. So, Spotify recently updated their logo. It's still that, look at it if you have it on your phone. It's still that black and green logo, but they took the green part and they flipped it into what is supposed to be a disco ball. Doesn't look like a disco ball to me. It looks blurry, like your app is updating. You know how when your apps update, they do that little thing, they look weird for
9: a
7: little
9: bit. Yeah, like pixelated a little bit, right? You're like, okay, it's going to load any minute now.
7: So this started, yeah, there's a side-by-side. This started
8: a week ago. Yeah, it looks like a smudge now.
7: And I'm like, what the hell is going on? It has been updating for a week. So finally, I uninstalled the app yesterday, reinstalled the app.
8: You did not.
7: I swear. Same thing. And I'm like, what is going on? And then I hit the Google and then I saw, oh, this is a thing. I'm not the only one that has been struggling with the new Spotify app logo. Because... and especially when it's smaller on your phone, it really looks like it was updating. I thought there were some major issues.
8: It looks like a hot mess. Whoever did the redesign did a terrible job. It always makes me wonder. It's like, okay, you tried it. You looked at it. I'm sure 10, 15, 100 people looked at it before you launched it. Nobody said that looks terrible.
7: Everyone in the conference room said, yeah, nailed it. It looks like a disco ball.
8: Yeah,
7: that doesn't all look like a disco ball.
8: Like a smudge.
7: Yes.
8: That looks like nobody said that in all of it. And the other one, the funny thing is it's so clean. It's so distinctive. Uh-huh. You know exactly what it is. That other thing, it almost looks like maybe a medieval mask, you know, like a knight would ride as he's about to try to knock another knight.
7: Oh, I see that. Horse. The three lines is like, yeah, his eyes, that's where you could see through. Yeah.
8: Like, if you're watching the Game of Thrones, it looks like something a guy would wear when he's going to battle.
9: Or like a sink drain. Like, I don't know. It's just like, it blends in. Who asked for this?
7: No one.
9: Nobody asked for this.
8: But here's, again, great. You designed something different. It didn't work. 100 people must have looked at that before you put it up, and it still got put up. That's what always, like, mystifies me. It's like when the new taste of Coke when we were kids. You guys didn't think about that? Did you not try it before you put it out on the market?
7: No sweat, swing and a miss, y'all. Let's just go back to the original.
8: Yeah.
7: Just like Coke. Let's just go back to the original.
8: You still launched it. Spent millions in marketing.
9: Exactly.
8: And no one said... hold up, this is a bad idea.
9: Right. Spotify, you still got time to delete it. We will forget about it in like a week or two. It is okay. I think they are going to go back. A lot of companies do stuff like that. Like they do launch something, it's a flop, whether it's a new name or rebranding. And they're like, you know what? We're going to stick to the classics, the original, because it didn't need any fixing. If it's not broke, don't fix it.
8: Again, the other one is super clean. You know exactly what it is. It looks great. Like, why did they go to that other one? I wonder. They were trying to be too cool for school, right? They're like, this one's too plain. We've used it for too long. But sometimes clean and plain is the way to go.
9: Yeah. Or it could be what we're doing now. They knew that it's kind of like rage bait. Like, you know, when you're like angry about it, you're like, why? And so you talk about it. So right now, that's what we're doing. We're talking about it. So it could be part of their plan.
7: And it's been on my mind for days. I've been tripping over it. Honestly, I thought it, like, my phone was screwed up and it would not update.
8: The problem with that is that if you think there's a glitch or you think there's a problem, then you're not using that app to stream music, which is costing them money. So that's not as, if that was their plan, Ellen, it was a stupid one because it's costing them money because he's over there waiting for it to update for a week, not using it. He's using Apple Music because he knows that it works.
7: Solid. Solid. Apple Music, solid. You know what's so weird, too? I'm an Apple Music guy.
9: Same.
7: Love Apple Music. I make these playlists. We play them on the air a lot. Spotify, I've never listened to a single song on Spotify. But for whatever reason, I listen to all my podcasts on Spotify. And I think that started during the pandemic. I was not on Apple Music during the pandemic. And so I got, you know, with our neighborhood walks during the pandemic, I got on these podcasts while I would walk the neighborhood and listen to. But I just haven't switched over. Like, I could probably hear all the same podcasts on Apple, right? Yeah. I don't know.
8: You can hear them on many different platforms. Yeah. Like any platform you download, you could hear your
7: Your Love Trapped podcast, Greg, that you were talking about.
8: I am getting so many DMs about Love Trapped. It's not Love Trap. It's Love Trapped. It is about a woman from the Bay Area who has a famous father from the Bay Area who faked or allegedly faked 4 pregnancies from 4 different guys to trap them into relationships. How far along are you on it?
7: I'm still on The Bachelor. So one of the guys was a former bachelor, right? He was on the show,
8: yes,
7: The Bachelor?
8: He was on the show. He was one of the more hated bachelors. Clayton, I believe his name is.
7: Yep.
8: Clayton. So if you're Bachelor Nation, you know who Clayton is.
7: So I'm still on that, which is episode 3-ish. Because, yeah, I'm for sure at least 3 in, and they're still just on Clayton. They haven't moved to any of these other guys that she
8: When you get to fooled. 5 and they start introducing the other guys and the other stories, your mind is going to be blown. If it's not blown already, you're going to really be, because she has a playbook. And it's the same playbook she uses on every single guy. The minute they pull away, she suddenly is pregnant.
9: Oh, man.
8: And it always is with twins. And it's just one thing after the next, after the next. Like, you just won't believe it. And the fact that her father was a radio legend in the Bay Area for 40 years, and you'll see that the parents were somewhat complicit, or it appears to be. Allegedly.
7: They have played back some old interviews with Ron Owens, is her dad, who we're talking about, who was on the radio here for many, many years. They've played some old interviews with him, like when Ron Owens had Obama on before Obama was president. So, like, I'm hearing some of that. And they've already gone back, with this woman's past and where she comes from and who her parents are and her upbringing and all of that. But, yeah, it's wild, man. It's wild.
8: If you have not downloaded, the podcast is called Love Trapped. Just listen to it. It will blow your mind. I am actually 9 episodes into listening to it for the second time.
9: Because
8: it's so crazy, and I missed so many little details in the first one. And what I'm doing this time is I'm skipping like the bonus episodes.
7: Yeah, I skip
8: bonus episodes. I'm skipping those and getting right to the meat of it, but it's called Love Trapped. It will blow your mind. And then you will send me a DM and you will say, Greg, I cannot believe this story.
9: Yeah, everyone that we've had people tag us in posts of them like actually like listening to it. We've had the host of the podcast reach out. Like,
8: really? You didn't tell me that.
7: The woman?
9: I sent you guys a screenshot. The woman,
8: I didn't get that.
7: Oh, yeah. She does a great job.
9: Yeah, there's...
7: She's from New York Times, or where is she from?
8: She's from Chicago.
9: Yeah, and then...
7: She works for...
9: There's an Instagram, Justice for Clayton Etchard. He reached out
8: to me. Send me all of that.
9: Send you guys a screenshot because I was like, yo, this is
8: You dope. Must have sent you must have sent it like on a Saturday night when we I was actually. In when I was in Texas with my mother at the casino.
9: Actually, I sent it Friday at 11:23 AM.
8: Send it
7: that's
8: when
7: prime
8: I
7: time.
8: Was,
7: yes. That's prime time for us.
9: Yeah, you're right, my bad. That's office hours.
8: And if that was last weekend, I was on a plane to Texas, and if it was this weekend, I was driving 19 hours to get to Humboldt County, which at some point we need to talk about. It was a lovely drive, actually. It wasn't as bad as I thought. But Ellen, please resend it and send it now.
9: Okay.
8: I want to see all of that.
7: Oh, and real quick, we're talking podcast. Our podcast, the Big Bay Mornings podcast. We understand, yes, it is not being uploaded right now. now. Friday wasn't uploaded. Yesterday wasn't uploaded. Is that correct, Producer Edwin?
10: Yes. Currently, right now, no podcasts are being uploaded.
7: Okay. They will be ASAP. Yep. We're having some technical issues, and we're switching computers and servers and all this stuff. We don't know what it means around here. But anyway, point is, unfortunately, we can't do the podcast. But we're hoping by tomorrow.
10: Hopefully.
7: Okay. Tomorrow and we'll be back.
9: Our fingers.
8: I'm assuming all these other, these podcasts that aren't loaded now will retroactively get uploaded.
7: Don't count on it.
10: Yeah, don't count on it.
7: It's not going on. No,
8: well, I'm assuming they will be, but you know what happens when you assume.
7: Exactly. I'm assuming Spotify will go back to the old logo, but you know.
8: All right. Well, yes, we're working very diligently. I've gotten a lot of DMs about that as well. The podcasts haven't been loading. We are aware. We are working tirelessly on it. Ellen is working on it at 11 p.m. every night.
9: Sure.
7: But just listen to us live. We're here till 10 o'clock this morning. Thank you for being here. And your BBM DM, that is on the way. Hey,

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1: Kicking off your Tuesday. Good morning. Thanks for being here with Big Bay Mornings. It is Benny, Ellen, and Greg, and it's time for the BBMDM. You can slide through on Instagram at Big Bay Mornings. This morning's DM goes like this. What up, Big Bay Mornings? My roommate keeps eating my leftovers from the fridge without asking. I've labeled them. I've asked nicely. Nothing works. Last night, I caught him demolishing my pad thai that I was saving for lunch today. I'm about to lose it. We've been friends for more than 10 years. But how do I bring this up without torching the friendship? This is driving me crazy.
2: Well, sounds like you've already addressed it and it's not working. I mean, there's nothing more frustrating than having your leftovers eaten. You are thinking about them from the time you leave that restaurant with them. That's all you think about is how delicious they're going to be when you get to eat the leftovers and then somebody eats them. We've all had it happen to us, whether it's in our own homes, at work. It is devastating. So you are going to have to tell him the next time he does it, you are going to kill him. That means that is the only way. Either that or you're going to have to put them in a container where you can hide them in the fridge where he doesn't see them first thing when he opens the door. But this is a very serious offense. I would be furious. And I would definitely charge him anytime he ate my leftovers. I would make him buy me a DoorDash. But there is something about, for people who like leftovers, and that's a big discussion too. Some people hate leftovers. Some people love them. I'm somebody that loves them. For leftovers and the people who love them, this is torturous because we do look forward to eating our leftover food. So you are going to have to tell him to stop. And then if he doesn't stop, there will have to be some type of punishment.
3: Yeah, his leftovers.

0: going through that day. And like Greg said, like sometimes the only thing keeping you going is those leftovers. You know you're going to go home to eat and you get there and they're gone. Like that's how people end up on like documentaries and stuff.
1: Yeah, it's how people get killed.
0: Exactly. So you got to do something about it. And if you really just see that there's no movement, no improvement, and he's not picking it up, then might be time to invest in a little mini fridge in your room, which sucks that you would have to do that.
2: Super sucks. Yeah.
0: It sucks, but at least you're more in control. It goes back to what we say, control what you can control. If you can't control him and he's not acting right and you can't move and you can't kick him out, then just start getting your own stuff in your room then for now.
3: Yeah, I have strict instructions from Vanessa that I'm allowed to eat the leftovers if we have leftovers, but I need to send a text letting her know that I'm gonna finish the chow mein so she doesn't think when she gets home she's gonna have it. When you were saying there's nothing worse, right? You're looking forward to the leftovers. She's like, it's okay, you can eat them, but you need to text me right away just so I know. Okay, fine. It's 10:30 a.m. He's going to have them. I get it. But I just want to make sure I stop thinking about that delicious chow mein when I get home at 5 p.m. So I can eat them as long as I communicate, which is different, though. Obviously, we're husband and wife. You guys are just roommates. Reading this, it sounds petty, but it's not. And I've only had three roommates that were friends, three roommates in my life, and thankfully never had this issue or really any issues. I lucked out with my roommates. But it's not really even about the food anymore. It's really the disrespect, because mm-hmm. if you've asked your friend of 10 years, stop eating my leftovers, you brought it up nicely and it keeps happening. That's really what's making you mad, is that he's just disrespecting you. This friendship can survive a direct and maybe not so nice conversation and probably needs one. Like, just be straight up. Be sort of an a-hole. I don't know if you've been an a-hole with him about it, but be an a-hole. And his reaction will tell you everything. If he says, my bad, sorry, I didn't realize it meant that much to you, I'll replace it, that's the right answer. But if he says, you're being dramatic, it's just food, that sort of thing, that's not what you want.
0: No, it's dismissive of your feelings, right? Then. And even if he was struggling financially, let's just say maybe, like, it's like, say that then. You've been friends for 10 years.
3: Exactly.
0: And then that way, maybe, like, you guys can come up with some kind of agreement, or, like, make more food or order more. You know, you could come up with something.
1: If you're struggling financially, then you can eat ramen noodles. That's my food.
3: And also stop quietly replacing your food. Sounds like you're just, okay, he ate your pad thai, now you're just ordering more pad thai. Actions have consequences. Cool, you ate the leftover pad thai. All right, my dude, now I need you to go ahead and replace that pad thai now. I mean, I need it within 45 minutes. I mean, actions have consequences.
1: Yes, the cheap becomes expensive. You're going to have to get that DoorDash.
3: And again, this is now beyond food. It's about disrespect, and the longer you bottle this up, you're going to explode at some point, and that's what's going to damage the friendship.
1: And also, little things like this, that's what ruin roommate situations. Because roommate situations are always tenuous anyway. I mean, because any little thing can set you off. This isn't your husband. This isn't your wife. This isn't your girlfriend. This isn't someone that you share those feelings where it's easier to make up because you want to get back into that same bed with that person. Mm-hmm. This is a roommate. So it becomes even worse because of that.
0: Luckily, like, I have my roommate, and yeah, we don't have this situation. Like, I it goes back to the friendship thing, Benny, that you were saying, because it's like, I can't imagine being so disrespectful to each other like that. Like, if we cook for the household, we know it's for the household. If we, like, you know the difference. The leftovers, never touch them. Like, why would you even think that you have access to them? You know?
3: It is weird.
0: Like, yeah, like, you should wait for them to offer, maybe. But yeah, it's weird to even think you just have access to everything like that. Like, it is kind of showing that you don't really have respect for that person's, like personal items, boundaries. Like, I don't even trust my room door open around you then. Like, do you come into my room, you know, and try on my clothes? I don't know, sir.
1: It's funny that this is a topic, because I remember when I first moved back from college and I had an internship in Dallas and I was staying at my parents' house in Fort Worth, my parents would go out to eat dinner and my mom would have leftovers, and she would go to work. And then I would get up, I would eat her leftovers, and she would come home for lunch looking for her leftovers, and they would be gone. And she would be so pissed.
3: Grounded.
1: So
3: and pissed. A spanking.
1: Yes, I'm 22, and she grounded me.
3: Oh, and spanked you.
1: Maybe you have to ground and spank your roommate. But, oh, yeah, she still brings that up to this day. Like, as she would leave early for work, leave the leftovers because she was coming home for lunch. I would leave late for my internship, grab the leftovers on my way out.

0: out and take them for lunch, and she would be furious.
1: Hey, Ma! Can we get some meatloaf? The meatloaf! We want it now! The meatloaf!
2: I don't blame her at your 22 grown age.
0: Don't let a 22-year-old in your house. They will eat your leftovers.
3: Well, good luck to you, my friend. Thank you for the BBMDM. You can hit us up with questions, comments, bad advice anytime on Instagram at Big Bay Mornings. Your first 30 on a 30. That is next. Ellen, what's up in entertainment?
2: Well, Benny Blanco revealed in his latest podcast episode what is absolutely off limits to talk about him and his wife, Selena Gomez. I'll tell you what it is in Dirty in the 30.

0: 99.7 Now's Big Bay Mornings. Dirty on the 30. Benny, Ellen, and Greg with everything you need to know. Today's headlines.
1: After rising to the most stolen car models in San Francisco 2 years ago, Hyundai and Kia thefts have plummeted, according to the San Francisco Police Department. Back in the top spot, Hondas and Toyotas.
2: Okay, that's what it always was before, right? Yep. It was always Honda.
1: Yeah. Well, there was that TikTok challenge where they were stealing the Kias. We know someone that had a Kia stolen, right? Was it a Kia?
3: Myself, yes.
1: Oh, you too?
3: Yes, I had my Kia stolen.
1: During this whole TikTok challenge a couple of years ago?
3: Absolutely, I did. I had my Kia stolen from outside. I was heading to work, and I looked outside, and it was just gone. And I thought it rolled to the bottom of the hill or something. I was like, what is happening? No, the Kia boys got me. They got another one of our coworkers here and someone from our sales department, too, all within, like, I think I would say in the same month.
1: But, yeah, so Honda's, Toyota's, once again, the most stolen vehicles. Here's the good news, though. Overall, car thefts in San Francisco have actually come way down compared to a few years ago. Thefts dropped from almost 7,000 cars in 2023 to just over 3,000 last year. So we're making progress, y'all. We're making progress. The hottest toy in America right now is a squishy little stress blob called Nido. I didn't even know what this was until Hyphy Wifey brought one home a couple of weeks ago. I've been obsessed with it. Pretty sure she got a bootleg one from Sprouts, but I still love it nonetheless. Have you seen these things?
2: I have not.
1: Another thing that blew up on TikTok. So now they're selling out everywhere. So yeah, they're like these little squishy toys that are supposed to help with stress and anxiety. They come in different shapes and animals and whatever, but basically you can just mess with it, squish it, do whatever, and it will return to its original shape no matter how many times you squeeze it and mess with it.
2: So basically the lesson here is everything comes from TikTok.
1: That's right. And people admit that summer completely destroys their healthy habits. More than a quarter of us say that summer is the easiest time to completely fall off track with workouts and healthy eating. The hot weather, packed schedules, vacations, barbecues, constant social plans, all those things make it much harder to stay disciplined.
2: Yeah, you're on the run in the summer. You're on vacation. You're doing all these things. It's no fun to be on vacation and meal prep.
0: Sassy Sports.
2: Former LAPD Detective Mark Furman, who discovered the infamous bloody glove in the O.J. Simpson murder case and later sank the prosecution with his use of the N-word, is dead at 74. So O.J. died, what did he die, last year? The year before? He died not that long ago. Now this guy, the detective Mark Furman, who will ever be linked to him, found that bloody glove. That was also the glove that if it doesn't fit, you must acquit. There will probably never, ever be another criminal trial that captures the attention of the world like the one of O.J. Simpson. Simpson's lawyers had a field day with Furman, if you remember, after they discovered that he had used the N-word in the past. And that was one of the many holes that they used to take down the prosecution that led to Simpson being found not guilty. Furman died of an aggressive form of cancer. There will not be a funeral. An instant classic in game one of the Western Conference Finals last night as the San Antonio Spurs beat the OKC Thunder in double overtime, 122-114. Now, look for a lot of celebrities, including Timothy Chalamet and Kylie Jenner, sitting courtside tonight at Madison Square Garden as the New York Knicks begin the Eastern Conference Finals tonight against Cleveland. This is going to be a celebrity fest in New York tonight. So we'll see. And Timothy and Kylie, they like to do a lot of PDA on the court. So you're going to see them mugging down tonight. And the Oakland Ballers will celebrate their opening night tonight against the hated Missoula Paddleheads.
3: Hey, woo-hoo.
2: Ugh, hate those paddle heads. The Ballas won the league championship last season. You can get your tickets at oaklandballas.com. Also, a fun week ahead. Tomorrow is the championship ring presentation. And the big one, though, is Thursday night. You want to be in the house. It's going to be too short night.
4: What's my favorite word? Why they got to say it like short? You know they can't play on my court. Can't hang with the big dog.
1: Too short is everywhere. He'll perform anywhere.
2: Well, he's a part owner of the Ballas, okay. 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That's all I got for Sassy Sports. But you know what I always say? If they're playing with balls, I'm all over it.
0: Entertainment report.
3: Well, big win for Shakira yesterday after years of legal drama in Spain over accusations that she owed millions in taxes. Well, a Spanish high court acquitted Shakira in her 2011 tax fraud case, ordering the country's treasury to actually refund her about $70 million.
2: Yeah, that's going to feel good for her. We can't make jokes about her not paying her taxes anymore. And she's not running from the law anymore. You know, she basically fled the country. She moved to Miami over all this.
3: No, it's a huge win. I mean, fans are calling it a nice fresh start for her. I mean, you know, she's had a rough couple of years with her divorce. Like, just a lot of drama that was following her around. But look at that. Look at her. Just $70 million, bam, in her pocket.
1: There she is. She was facing jail time over
2: this, right? Yes.
1: This is real.
2: She got out of Spain for that reason.
3: And Benny Blanco had people laughing after his latest podcast episode because he got very awkward talking about Selena Gomez. Like, Benny was asked if he'd ever talk publicly about his and Selena's sex life, and he immediately shut it down.
5: Tell us about you and Selena's sex life.
6: I'm not allowed to talk about that publicly.
5: Oh, wow. She made you sign one?
6: No, I'm just like a gentleman. Kind of just like a thing I do. I'm like a gentleman or something. I don't know.
1: I can't imagine. It's too exciting.
2: I know. Especially the way he mumbles. He's a mumble mouth. And then he kind of contradicted himself. He said, I'm not allowed to talk about it. And then he went back and said, well, I don't talk about it because I'm a gentleman. I think it's more he's not allowed to talk about it.
3: It's 100% an NDA, but I feel like he's not allowed to talk about the NDA either. You know what I'm saying? That's why he's just like, oh, caught myself. It kind of sounds like he caught himself.
1: Some things should be off limits, though. I agree with that. Some things in your relationship should be private because they put so much of it out there. Mm-hmm. That part I'm with.
2: Yeah, like your dirty feet.
1: Mm-hmm.
2: Your dirty feet should be private. Let's not look at those anymore.
3: Should have an NDA.
2: Yeah, Benny. Blanco.
3: And late night fans are preparing for an end of an era because Stephen Colbert is finally week on The Late Show. It's here, and he's stacking his final week with guests. I mean, we're getting, just to name a few, Jon Stewart, Steven Spielberg, Bruce Springsteen, fellow late night host Jimmy Fallon, Jimmy Kimmel, Seth Meyers, John Oliver, and even David Letterman are showing up during his farewell stretch. Now, CBS, they're still keeping the final May 21st as his Thursday guest list a secret. So people think there could be massive surprise appearances. So we'll see. It's definitely one you won't want to miss.
1: That is your Dirty on a 30. And your Tuesday morning love trap is on the way.
2: Mia found a second secret cell phone tucked inside her husband Daniel's gym bag. 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
1: All right, so Maya joins us. And Maya found a second cell phone tucked inside her husband's gym bag. Now, he told her it was a phone that he uses for work, but she's never seen him with this phone. So where's the phone been the whole time? Or why is he hiding this phone? That's what we need to figure out. Maya, good morning.
16: Hi, good morning.
2: Good morning. So were you searching for something in his gym bag, or you just happened upon this?
16: Yeah.
1: Good question.
16: So, Daniel is... he goes to the gym a lot, and he's got this really bad habit of leaving his sweaty clothes in the gym bag. And by the time he pulls it out, they're just extra gross and smelly. And I don't like putting them in the washer with our other clothes because I really feel like the stink will get. Yeah, you get it. And so I was doing laundry on a Saturday, a few Saturdays ago, and he was running some errands. And I went through his bag to look for his, you know, smelly clothes to wash. And what I found was this cheap cell phone tucked away inside of a pocket.
3: Burner phone.
16: It was like, I don't know if I'd call it a burner phone, but it was a cheaper phone that you'd buy at a Target or a Walmart. And
1: Which is a burner phone.
3: That's not traceable, trackable, that like you could just put in minutes or, you know, don't really care if it's got a good camera.
16: Yeah. And, you know, I wanted to open it up and just look at it, go through it or whatever, but it was dead. And I couldn't find a charger for this particular type of phone that worked.
2: Yeah, because God knows what kind of chargers those things use. I mean, I've never bought one, but
1: Can you even charge them, or once it dies, it's dead?
2: You throw it away, buy a new one.
1: That's true. Okay, so you couldn't charge it. It's dead.
16: No, so instead, because I'm so curious about it, I just left it on the kitchen counter so that when Daniel got home, I could ask him about it, and I did. And he didn't answer my question of why he had a second phone. He just started asking me questions like, where did I find the phone? Why was I going through his bag? And like, I told him to stop worrying about me finding the phone and explain why he had it. And he finally told me that it was a work phone.
3: Well, why didn't he say that from the beginning then? Like, why was he trying to interrogate you about where you found the phone and like what you maybe saw or didn't see in it? If it turned, you know, it just seems like he was trying to come up with a story because it doesn't make sense. I mean,
16: yeah. And I also was like, you have a good job. Why would they give you this junky phone as a work phone? And like, why are you hiding it? And I asked him all of this, and he's like, oh, I do outside sales and with a lot of potential clients. And he got this phone.
3: Was he trying to interrogate you about where you found the phone and like what you maybe saw or didn't see in it? If it turned, you know, it just seems like he was trying to come up with a story because it doesn't make sense. I mean,
16: yeah. And I also was like, you have a good job. Why would they give you this junky phone as a work phone? And like, why are you hiding it? And I asked him all of this, and he's like, oh, I do outside sales and with a lot of potential clients. And he got this phone because he doesn't want to give the regular phone number to everybody, because he's like, oh, I give my phone to so many people. and blah blah blah. And I'm just like, I don't know. He just sounds bogus. And especially because it was hiding. And his first reaction, too.
1: We're with you. All of it is weird.
3: It is. I mean, alone it being in his gym bag, too. Like, what was it doing in there? If it's a work phone, I feel like you would either keep it in the charger or keep it with your work things, not gym things, if you are going to be utilizing it at home. So, I don't know.
6: He's either selling drugs or he's talking to somebody you don't want him to talk to.
1: All right. So, where are we today?
16: I think he thinks that I believe him. And I was like, fine. Okay, great. And the more that I've been thinking about it, and the fact that it was dead in his gym bag, and if he's working during the week, I just was like, I don't know. And I just called you guys because, like, he's not listening to me when I'm asking these questions. He's throwing it all back on me, like, I need it for work, and, you know, you don't want them to have my phone number and bother me during, you know, family time or whatever. So, yeah, so it's been a minute, and I have been thinking about it, and I'm like, there's something. Something's going on.
1: Let's do what we do, Maya. We'll play a song when it's over. We'll call your husband. We'll set the love trap. We'll go from there.
16: Great. Thank

0: Big Bay Mornings, home of the love trap. Uh-oh. So Maya found a second secret cell phone tucked inside her husband Daniel's gym bag. When she confronted him with the phone, he told her that it was a work phone. But if it's your work phone, then why are you hiding it in your bag? She needs us to set the love trap to figure out what is going on with this second phone. And that's what we're doing right now.
1: Hello.
0: Hi, good morning. May I please speak with Daniel?
1: Yeah, this is Daniel.
0: Hey, Daniel, what's going on? My name is Chad, and I'm calling from My Bud's a Stud, and we're a brand new flower and plant shop in Alameda. How are you this morning?
1: Yeah, I'm okay. Yeah.
0: Sweet. So the reason for the phone call is, as a new shop, we're running a grand opening promotion where we're offering local residents free flowers. 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And Daniel, you are one of today's winners. And as a winner, you have two options. 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But we are a new local mom and pop here in Alameda, and you are the winner of free roses and free same-day delivery.
1: Okay, and so you need my what? My credit card number, my social security?
0: No, man, nothing like that. Nothing like that. This is not a scam. We're just trying to spread the word.
1: Giving out free flowers?
0: We are, yeah, we are for the next 3 months. It's just our way of promoting ourselves and letting people know that we're here and we're open, of course, with the goal of getting your business at a later date. But that's not a requirement. That's just what we're hoping for. But today, yeah, free flowers on us, no strings attached.
1: Okay.
0: And as I said, they can go anywhere in the Bay Area.
1: I can send them to whoever. Yeah. Okay. Mm-hmm. Sure. Yeah.
0: All right, Daniel.
1: Let's send them to my girlfriend.
0: To your girlfriend. And what is her name?
1: Mindy. M-I-N-D-Y.
0: And then what I will do is attach a card with the flowers so Mindy knows they're from you, Daniel. Right now, she's going to say to Mindy from Daniel, but you can add a little something to that if you wanted to write a message.
1: Yeah. Put finally feels like I found the one.
0: Okay. So you have a wife and a girlfriend. Does the girlfriend know about the wife? I know the wife doesn't know about the girlfriend, but does Mindy know about Maya?
1: You know, I could tell.
0: You could tell what? This was fake?
1: This wasn't real. This was fake.
0: Sounded like you believed it.
1: So,
0: still fell for it, yeah. Hey, Daniel, yes, this is not a flower and plant shop. It's a radio station. 99.7 now, you're on it. You're on what is called the Love Trap, where we catch cheaters. And Maya, your wife, is on the phone. She reached out to us after she found that burner phone. She heard everything. Hey, Maya, are you there?
2: Yeah. What the hell do you mean that it finally feels like you found the one? We are married, Daniel. I'm confused because I thought when you put a ring on my finger, I was the one.
1: I shouldn't have even answered the phone. Dude, I knew this wasn't real, and this is the whole thing is shady.
0: None of that matters now.
3: Yeah, and we're not the shady ones. I hate to break it to you.
2: We have been married for 4 years, and we are trying to have a baby. I thought we were. Like, did you think about how this was going to play out? Like, we're trying to get pregnant, and you're dating this other chick and telling her she's the one? Like, how do you think this is going to work?
4: Dude, that makes it a million times worse.
1: Okay, Maya, give me a chance to think. This is a lot in the morning that y'all are just bombarding me with. I don't know, and I didn't think about it, okay?
2: Oh, Daniel, I'm so sorry that I'm inconveniencing you this morning.
1: Maya, I get it. I messed up. I'm a horrible husband, okay? That's what y'all want to hear? All right? Just give me a moment to pull it together.
2: You did this. You made the decision to cheat, so you must have a plan, right?
1: No. No, I don't have a plan, and you're mad. I get it, but we're not going to resolve anything with you screaming at me on the radio. This is embarrassing. Let's handle it like adults, Maya, and maybe talk.
2: Are you kidding me right now? Now you want to handle this like adults when you've been bed hopping between me and this Mindy or whatever girl? You are really a piece of crap, Daniel. You're telling me you want kids, and you're telling her that she's the one.
0: Damn.
2: You know what? I don't have anything else to say to him, and he can just get his stuff and go find some other place because you are not coming back home.
4: That does it for today's Love Trap. But tomorrow morning, we'll be back with another one at this time. After years of not caring about his phone or even having it password protected, suddenly Camille's boyfriend, Lucas, won't put his phone down. And he recently denied her access when she tried to use his phone. So why is Lucas so protective all of a sudden? You'll find out tomorrow morning in the Love Trap with Benny, Ellen, and Greg on Big Bay Mornings.
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3: 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With Benny, Ellen, and Greg.
4: Hey, good morning. Happy Tuesday. Okay, can we talk about how everything keeps changing lately and nobody asked us? I opened my my Spotify app over the weekend and they changed their logo and it looks off. 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Doesn't look like a disco ball to me. It looks blurry, like your app is updating. It just threw it off for me. I'm just not into it anymore. Spotify, can we go back to the original logo? We got a text. They're celebrating 20 years, Spotify, which is why they changed the logo.
5: I say do not use Spotify until they change it back.
4: Okay.
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4: But it's not just apps. I mean, everything. Clothes, restaurants, our favorite foods, candy. These companies keep changing things on us, and it's ruining it. Give me one, Ellen. What you got?
1: Man, I'm going to take it to food. Okay. You know, there's been times that they've switched the formulas on us and don't say anything. But you could tell the subtle difference. Like, sometimes it's very subtle. But, like, for me, growing up, I used to always go to Panda, right? And orange chicken, I swear by it, it does not taste the same at all. I don't know what they switch. I don't know what they did. But that changed for me. The one that really got me mad was Domino's Pizza, because that's another thing that I grew up with. That really grinding my gears, because nobody told them to make the bread garlic, like every, like, you know, and so I didn't know, I just, you know, they turned it into always coming with like a garlic bread.
5: A standard.
1: Yeah. And so whenever my parents would order it, now we had this garlic bread, and I don't do well with garlic, you know, different things.
5: Didn't you say Hot Cheetos changed?
1: Hot Cheetos, from when it first started, absolutely different formula now. They were a lot crunchier. They're a lot spicier when I first started eating them in the second grade. And I know this because it changed my life forever. And
5: You had to go to the hospital by eating those spicy things.
1: Now I got to go to the hospital.
5: Held a memorial for that.
4: I think the biggest disaster was the new Coke, when Coke launched that new Coke recipe and everybody hated it. And so they went back to the original, which was the smart move.
5: Dude. Yeah, what they did with that. I mean, a lot of you are way too young to even know, but they had Coca-Cola, obviously, for decades and decades. And then they had a bright idea, probably in the early 90s, maybe it was late 80s. And they said they were going to change the flavor. And everybody thought it was a joke. Everybody thought it was a prank, and it was not. So they put the new Coke out, and it was a disaster. It tasted more like Pepsi, and there was a reason you drank Coke. You drank Coke because you didn't want it to taste like Pepsi. Then they went back to having both, so they went back to the original. They called it Coca-Cola Original or Coke. And then now this new Coke has been gone for years.
4: I know, off topic, but did you know that Pepsi is top dog?
5: I did not. No, I assumed Coke was.
4: But Pepsi owns so many products as well. But anyway, so something that changed on you.
5: I keep saying that when I was in high school, I loved the ultimate cheeseburger from Jack in the Box, and I was going to go back and try that again to see if it tasted the same. And I got so many text messages on the texting hotline saying that they have completely changed it. It's not the same. They ruined it.
4: It was never good.
5: It was delicious. It was the best thing that they had. They have so much cheese on that, and so many different kinds of that artificial cheese they use.
4: Artificial meat?
5: No, the ultimate cheeseburger. Oh my God. It was so good. And then they would put so much mayonnaise on it. It was delicious.
1: You lost me there.
5: But a lot of people said it is not the same. It's totally different.
1: You know what? Outside of food, something that is always changing on me that I'm like, why? Like, it pisses me off because I'm like finally getting the hang of the algorithm or what it is. But it's Instagram. Mm. It is always changing and updating. Like, have you guys seen the new Instance? Like, the new feature is called Instance that is like unveiling. It's in your DMs. If you go to DMs, you're able to take an instant picture now that only lasts 24 hours, and it's no filter, it's no special effects or anything. You just, at the moment, take a picture, and people can't screenshot it either, and it just shows up like a little, like, it looks like a stack of pictures hidden in your DMs. And you just go through them, and everyone's taking awkward selfies because they're like, what the heck is this? But I miss Instagram when it was just pictures. Now it's reels. Now it's carousels. Now
5: stories.
1: It's stories. So it took after Snapchat. Now it's notes. So you can put a note. You could put music on the note. You could sit there and do avatars. Like, and then this instance now, you know, I'm just like, I can't keep up.
4: Oh, I got one. My Dickies socks. I've been ordering these same socks on Amazon for years, and they were thick and comfy. Now they are thin, which I hate thin socks. They feel cheap. It's the same model. It's the same price. Terrible.
5: Yeah, nobody wants that thinness.
4: No. People are texting in that the Costco churro has been downgraded.
2: No, they didn't just downgrade it. It's removed from the menu.
4: Altogether?
2: Altogether. There's no more churro. Instead, it's a chocolate chunk cookie.
1: Oh, so they just got rid of it altogether.
4: How about that hot dog, though? Is that hot dog still $1.50 over there?
5: Yeah. Okay. Oh, of course. That's right. Never going to change. If they ever change that, there is going to be a revolt. But I do think that a few years back, they took the sausage away or something.
1: The Polish dog. It was so good. That was the one, man. Like, that was, it was nice and juicy. And
5: don't mess with her food.
1: Yes,
5: do
1: I know
5: not
1: all the
5: mess
1: things.
5: With her food.
1: The things that they have changed, the formulas, I know them. They took off the menu, Taco Bell. We're still beefing. It's still on site because I don't know why you took away the Hot Cheeto Taco without telling me first. And it hasn't came back in years. And okay, little PSA, if you're going to take away a food item for years and then say that you're going to bring it back, have it taste the same because Hot Cheetos.
5: They never do. They always they perfect it.
1: Yeah. The Hot Cheetos, the little asteroids, it went away for like. Yeah, I mean, I was little when I ate these last. And then all of a sudden, they're like a big launch. They're coming back, the asteroids. Whole different formula. They tasted completely different.
5: You know what, Ellen?
1: So don't
5: you
1: play
5: should,
1: with my heart.
5: You should do a podcast on this. This very topic of how food brands change and the food changes and the taking things off the menu. You could do a weekly podcast just on this alone.
1: I can, because I'm telling you, I was looking it up right now. There's a lot of things that we don't even know have changed, like even the oil, the way they cook it, the bread, the meat. It's changed right before our eyes, and they never
4: have. Well, probably headed for a bit of a healthier version, I imagine.
5: Yes, and that's when it gets bad. Yeah. Benny, that's when it gets bad, when they make it healthy.
1: Yeah. Healthier ingredients. Let me decide.
4: That red dye, let's get rid of it, please. All right, what change that you still have not recovered from? Text us, 888-456-9970, like Ellen and all of her food.
1: I haven't recovered.
4: We're set to play the first round of the Big Money Minute next.

0: Let's play
1: Big Money Minute.
2: Okay. Best text of the morning. We're talking things that changed on us, we didn't ask for, ruined it. Gas prices.
3: Yeah. Thanks, Joe Biden. Still doing it. Still doing it. One foot in the grave. Still doing it. Thanks, Joe Biden. We appreciate it.
2: All right.
3: That's what you said about him. Still president. I always liked a good old Joe.
2: Hi, Joe. Oh, the weird uncle.
3: I liked him. He could smell my hair all day. Over what we got now.
2: Man, gas prices. Wow.
3: Yeah,
2: speaking of gas
3: prices, we're good.
2: Up by where you were this weekend in Humboldt, right?
3: Uh-huh, yeah.
2: I saw there was a gas station, and it was almost $10 a gallon for regular unleaded.
3: Jeez. I believe it.
2: It was like $9.50 or it was like $9.60 something.
3: Well, you're kind of out in the middle of nowhere, and you got to stop where you got to stop. So if you're out somewhere where you really have to stop, then exactly. I went to, I think it's called Garberville, which is a part of Murder Mountain, if you haven't seen that documentary.
2: It's a wonderful destination.
3: Yeah.
2: Spend your summer in Murder Mountain.
3: Where bodies disappear and stuff. And I had to stop there to get gas. And I can tell you, I kept my gay mouth shut. I filled up. But I had to go to the bathroom. I ran in there. I'm not even kidding y'all. I'm not being mean. I'm just telling y'all the truth. That lady had no teeth working in that Chevron.
2: That's right.
3: And I was so scared to ask her for the key to the bathroom. But she was very pleasant. I got it. I got in. I was looking for coffee. And then I said, what am I doing looking for coffee in Murder Mountain? Let me just get out of here. I can wait the next 60 minutes to get out of Murder Mountain.
4: Then I get murdered.
2: Oh, all right.
3: Anyway.
2: Michael in San Jose. That's our first player of the day. Hi, Michael. Good morning to you.
5: Hey, good morning, guys. Long time listener. Love you guys.
3: We love you. Michael, we do have to play the game, but really quickly, I do want to give you a chance to talk about Squishy Heart. So quickly, just tell us about Operation Squishy Heart, which you started.
5: Oh, man, that's awesome. 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It's called a backdoor poster initiative. It's where I give these kids posters. It's awesome. It's like the best feeling I've ever had.
2: You are a beautiful human, Michael.
5: I don't even get emotional talking about it. It's crazy.
2: That's awesome, dude.
4: Where can they follow your journey or contribute? Like, is there an Instagram, a website?
5: Yeah, on Instagram, it's Squishy Heart Foundation. 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
2: Good for you, Michael. It's awesome.
3: Well, best of luck. And when you launch, reach back out and we'll try to help you because it's very sweet. You get all those kids to the kids that are in NICU and stuff. That's amazing.
2: Well, Michael, let's see if we can throw $1,000 towards it. 10 questions, 60 seconds on the clock. Good luck. The game starts now.
0: Ready, set, go.
2: What is 1/4 as a decimal?
5: 0.25.
2: What punctuation mark goes between items in a list?
5: Comma.
2: Spell popular.
5: P-O-P-U-L-A-R.
2: Name a president who signed the Declaration of Independence.
5: George Washington.
2: Telluride is a popular ski destination in what state?
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2: What body part pumps blood through your body?
5: Your heart.
2: What letter in the word salmon is silent? A hat trick occurs when a soccer player scores how many goals in one match?
5: 3.
2: Which Bay Area county stretches farthest north?
5: Contra Costa.
3: Where is Telluride? What state?
5: Let's go Colorado.
3: It is Colorado. Not bad today, Michael. Let's go through these. 1/4 as a decimal is 0.25. Commas go between items in a list. Popular, you spelled correctly. We would have taken Thomas Jefferson or John Adams. They were the two presidents that ended up signing the Declaration of Independence. Telluride, Colorado. Shuffle, Nano, Touch. They're all iPods, the heart pumps blood through your body. The L in salmon is silent. Hat trick is 3 goals in a soccer or hockey game. And then it's Sonoma County, which stretches farthest north.
2: All right. Hey, Michael, so nice speaking with you. Once again, congrats on everything you're doing.
5: Thank you so much.
2: Yes, sir.
5: I really appreciate it. Can I do a quick shout out to my lovely wife, Sunny, and my 2 awesome kids, Tandy and Adam. Love you guys.
2: You just
5: did everything.
2: All right. Yay. Take care, Michael. Oh, what a good soul he is. All right. We're coming back. We're talking the things that switched up on you, changed, and you don't like it. We'll read your text. We have some great ones coming through. Plus, you're dirty on the 30. Ellen, what you got going on in entertainment?
4: Well, Benny Blanco revealed in his latest podcast episode what is absolutely off limits to talk about publicly about him and his wife, Selena Gomez. I'll tell you what it is in Dirty on the 30.
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8: Good morning!
0: Wake up the right way.
8: Yeah. With Ben.

0: like it should with the cost of living inflation. No, no, no. These things have skyrocketed.
1: It's not just that either. It's not just concert tickets. Sporting event tickets are outrageous. Look at the prices for the World Cup. You can't even afford to get in there. I was looking at a game to go to, you know, my alma mater, University of Texas. They play Ohio State week two. The highest level of this highest level, like where you can't even see, where I think you have to take a helicopter to get to that seat. It's so high. $600 a ticket. And you can't even see. Like, that's at the top. Down below, they want $5,000 per ticket for that game, for a college football game. Oh, it's a college football game.
0: For what? 3 hours? 4 hours of your life?
1: Maybe? Yeah. And then you still got to pay for alcohol. That didn't even come all inclusive.
0: So another $5,000.
2: Yeah. And food.
1: At least in Mexico, when they charge you $5,000, you get four nights, free food, free alcohol. You get a lot of things for that. So, yeah. Somebody says, good news for you, Benny. Spotify says, because of backlash, they are changing back to the old logo.
0: Oh, they're getting it, huh?
1: They will get it next week. At the end of this week or next week, your old logo will come back. So you were not the only person bothered by the new Spotify logo. Apparently, it's coming back.
0: I honestly uninstalled the app thinking that it was trying to update and it got frozen. I uninstalled and then reinstalled the Spotify app.
1: Yeah, it's confusing. I mean, that's why they need to tell you when they're doing stuff. They can tell you all this other BS. They send you notifications for really stupid stuff. True. That they just added a Morgan Wallen playlist. They'll send you that.
0: Right.
1: Which I don't care about. But they won't tell you when they do something like this. 415 says, my grocery store just recently reorganized its layout, and I am so annoyed. I cannot find anything anymore.
0: Oh, that would be so annoying, because when I make the grocery list, I literally write all the items based on when I walk in the store, where things are.
2: Oh, an order.
0: So like, yeah, so like does. When I walk in, it's all the meat. So that's what I put first on the list. Then I make it to the dairy and the cheese. So that goes second, right?
2: That's
0: aisle
2: smart.
0: Stuff in the middle. Hell yeah.
1: I'm shocked because of how you are with food. I'm shocked you don't put that last, because, you know, that stuff that's refrigerated and you want it to be out of the cooler for the least amount of time.
2: He's thinking about it now.
0: Dude, I never thought about that.
2: Wait a minute.
0: But one of the bags that I bring in the store is an insulated bag.
1: You do so not.
0: That, oh, yeah, bro. I put all the perishable items and I zip it up. It's an insulated bag. Yeah.
1: You really go through that much trouble?
0: And then even how I load my basket, my cart, is based on, because I like to bag my own stuff. It's based on what I want to put on the conveyor belt first, which is all the perishable items. So then that goes through first, and that's what I pack up first. And it's a whole system.
1: Anybody want to go to the grocery store with Benny?
0: Y'all get you in and out. I get compliments every time I bag my groceries. They all think I work for DoorDash or one of those things. They're like, dang, you are so good. I'm like, thank you very much.
2: Thanks, that's my OCD.
1: Apparently, this is breaking news, actually, for some people. The chai latte at Starbucks apparently changed 2 weeks ago, and it went from a hero to zero, according to the texting hotline. Apparently, it was one of the best things on there. Now it has no flavor.
2: Don't piss me off. I saw that right now, and honestly, I've been holding it in because that is my go-to. Growing up, I've always got a chai tea latte, 130, no water. That is the sweet spot. And to know that it changed, are you like, why?
0: No water.
2: That was no water. I want it concentrated. I want all leche, all milk. I want to mess up my tummy. Let's go.
0: I'm like, no water.
1: So she uses all concentrate with the milk. No water to douse down the concentrate.
2: I want to taste it all, and I want it at 130 so I can just gulp it.
1: Well, now they say it has no flavor, according to the sources on the texting hotline. And then we were talking about the ultimate cheeseburger earlier. Jose texted in, said everybody is right about that. It used to be huge. Yes, it did. That's why we always got it. You know, more meat. Says now it will fit in the palm of my hand like a slider. That really makes me mad when something goes, and they do that more and more. What do they call that? Shrinkflation. Yep. So they charge you the same price, but they give you 45% of what you used to get.
0: They're still doing that with all the chips.
1: Yeah, they do a third or a quarter away now. Like if I go to Dairy Queen and I ask, and I think that large cone is going to be about this big. Mm-mm. Pretend, you know, you could say I'm about 8 inches long, and then they give me 4 inches. Oh my God.
0: It's a nightmare for him.
1: I'm like, I need a double and dip it. Dip it quick.
0: Dirty on a third.

0: that is on the way. Ellen, what's going on in entertainment?
1: Oh, I'm telling you, Benny Blanco, he revealed in his latest episode what is absolutely off limits to talk about publicly when it comes down to him and his wife, Selena Gomez. So I'll tell you what it is in Dirty on the 30.

0: on the 30. Benny, Ellen, and Greg with everything you need to know. Today's headlines.
1: After rising to the most stolen car models in San Francisco 2 years ago, Hyundai and Kia thefts have plummeted, according to the San Francisco Police Department. Back in the top spot, Hondas and Toyotas.
2: Okay, that's what it always was before, right? Yep. It was always Honda.
1: Yeah. Well, there was that TikTok challenge where they were stealing the Kias. We know someone that had a Kia stolen, right? Was it a Kia?
3: Myself. Yes.
1: Oh, you too?
3: Yes, I had my Kia stolen.
1: During this whole TikTok challenge a couple of years ago?
3: Absolutely. Oh. I did. I had my Kia stolen from outside. I was heading to work, and I looked outside, and it was just gone. And I thought it rolled to the bottom of the hill or something. I was like, what is happening? No, the Kia boys got me. They got another one of our coworkers here and someone from our sales department, too, all within, like, I think I would say in the same month.
1: But, yeah, so Honda's, Toyota's, once again, the most stolen vehicles. Here's the good news, though. Overall, car thefts in San Francisco have actually come way down compared to a few years ago. Thefts dropped from almost 7,000 cars in 2023 to just over 3,000 last year. So we're making progress, y'all. We're making progress. The hottest toy in America right now is a squishy little stress blob called Nido. I didn't even know what this was until Hyphy Wifey brought one home a couple of weeks ago. I've been obsessed with it. Pretty sure she got a bootleg one from Sprouts, but I still love it nonetheless. Have you seen these things?
2: I have not.
1: Another thing that blew up on TikTok. So now they're selling out everywhere. So yeah, they're like these little squishy toys that are supposed to help with stress and anxiety. They come in different shapes and animals and whatever, but basically you can just mess with it, squish it, do whatever, and it will return to its original shape no matter how many times you squeeze it and mess with it.
2: So basically the lesson here is everything comes from TikTok.
1: That's right. And people admit that summer completely destroys their healthy habits. More than a quarter of us say that summer is the easiest time to completely fall off track with workouts and healthy eating. The hot weather, packed schedules, vacations, barbecues, constant social plans, all those things make it much harder to stay disciplined.
2: Yeah, you're on the run in the summer. You're on vacation. You're doing all these things. It's no fun to be on vacation and meal prep.
0: Sassy Sports.
2: Former LAPD Detective Mark Furman, who discovered the infamous bloody glove in the O.J. Simpson murder case and later sank the prosecution with his use of the N-word, is dead at 74. So O.J. died. What did he die last year? The year before, he died not that long ago. Now, this guy, the detective Mark Furman, who will ever be linked to him, found that bloody glove. That was also the glove that, if it doesn't fit, you must acquit. There will probably never, ever be another criminal trial that captures the attention of the world like the one of O.J. Simpson. Simpson's lawyers had a field day with Furman, if you remember, after they discovered that he had used the N-word in the past. And that was one of the many holes that they used to take down the prosecution that led to Simpson being found not guilty. Furman died of an aggressive form of cancer. There will not be a funeral. An instant classic in game one of the Western Conference Finals last night as the San Antonio Spurs beat the OKC Thunder in double overtime, 122-114. Now, look for a lot of celebrities, including Timothy Chalamet and Kylie Jenner, sitting courtside tonight at Madison Square Garden as the New York Knicks begin the Eastern Conference Finals tonight against Cleveland. This is going to be a celebrity fest in New York tonight. So we'll see. And Timothy and Kylie, they like to do a lot of PDA on the court. So you're going to see them mugging down tonight. And the Oakland Ballers will celebrate their opening night tonight against the hated Missoula Paddleheads.
3: Hey, woo-hoo.
2: Ugh, hate those paddle heads. The Ballas won the league championship last season. You can get your tickets at oaklandballas.com. Also, a fun week ahead. Tomorrow is the championship ring presentation. And the big one, though, is Thursday night. You want to be in the house. It's going to be too short night.
4: What's my favorite word? Why they got to say it like short? You know they can't play on my court. Can't hang with the big
1: Too Short is everywhere. He'll perform anywhere.
2: Well, he's a part owner of the Ballas, okay. 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That's all I got for Sassy Sports. But you know what I always say? If they're playing with balls, I'm all over it.
0: Entertainment report.
3: Well, big win for Shakira yesterday after years of legal drama in Spain over accusations that she owed millions in taxes. Well, a Spanish high court acquitted Shakira in her 2011 tax fraud case, ordering the country's treasury to actually refund her about $70 million.
2: Yeah, that's going to feel good for her. We can't make jokes about her not paying her taxes anymore. And she's not running from the law anymore. You know, she basically fled the country. She moved to Miami over all this.
3: No, it's a huge win. I mean, fans are calling it a nice fresh start for her. I mean, you know, she's had a rough couple of years with her divorce. Like, just a lot of drama that was following her around. But look at that. Look at her. Just $70 million, bam, in her pocket.
1: There she is. Yep. She was facing jail time over
2: yes,
1: this, right?
2: Seriously. Yes.
1: This is real.
2: She got out of Spain for that reason.
3: And Benny Blanco had people laughing after his latest podcast episode because he got very awkward talking about Selena Gomez. Like, Benny was asked if he'd ever talked publicly about his and Selena's sex life, and he immediately shut it down.
5: Tell us about you and Selena's sex life.
6: I'm not allowed to talk about that publicly.
5: Oh, wow. She made you sign one?
6: No, I'm just like a gentleman. Kind of just like a thing I do. I'm like a gentleman or something. I don't know.
1: I can't imagine. It's too exciting.
2: I know. Especially the way he mumbles. He's a mumble mouth. And then he kind of contradicted himself. He said, I'm not allowed to talk about it. And then he went back and said, well, I don't talk about it because I'm a gentleman. I think it's more he's not allowed to talk about it.
3: It's 100% an NDA, but I feel like he's not allowed to talk about the NDA either. You know what I'm saying? That's why he's just like, oh, caught myself. It kind of sounds like he caught himself.
1: Some things should be off limits, though. I agree with that. Some things in your relationship should be private because they put so much of it out there. That part I'm with.
2: Yeah, like your dirty feet.
1: Mm-hmm.
2: Your dirty feet should be private. Let's not look at those anymore.
3: Should have an NDA.
2: Yeah, Benny. Blanco.
3: And late night fans are preparing for an end of an era because Stephen Colbert's final week on The Late Show, it's here. And he's stacking his final week with guests. I mean, we're getting, just to name a few, Jon Stewart, Steven Spielberg, Bruce Springsteen, fellow late night host Jimmy Fallon, Jimmy Kimmel, Seth Meyers, John Oliver, and even David Letterman are showing up during his farewell stretch. Now, CBS, they're still keeping the final May 21st as his Thursday guest list a secret. So people think there could be massive surprise appearances. So we'll see. It's definitely one you won't want to miss.
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1: All right, so Maya joins us. And Maya found a second cell phone tucked inside her husband's gym bag. Now, he told her it was a phone that he uses for work, but she's never seen him with this phone. So where's the phone been the whole time? Why is he hiding this phone? That's what we need to figure out. Maya, good morning.
14: Hi, good morning.
2: Good morning. So were you searching for something in his gym bag, or you just happened upon this?
14: Yeah.
1: Good question.
14: So, Daniel is, he goes to the gym a lot, and he's got this really bad habit of leaving his sweaty clothes in the gym bag, and by the time he pulls it out, they're just extra gross and smelly, and I don't like putting him in the washer with our other clothes, because I really feel like the stink will get, you get it. And so I was doing laundry on a Saturday, a few Saturdays ago, and he was running some errands, and I went through his bag to look for his, you know, smelly clothes to wash. And what I found was this cheap cell phone tucked away inside of a pocket.
3: Burner phone.
14: It was like, I don't know if I'd call it a burner phone, but it was a cheaper phone that you'd buy at a Target or a Walmart. And
1: which is a burner phone?
3: It's a burner phone. That's not traceable, trackable, that like you could just put in minutes or, you know, don't really care if it's got a good camera.
14: Yeah. And, you know, I wanted to open it up and just look at it, go through it or whatever, but it was dead. And I couldn't find a charger for this particular type of phone that worked.
2: Yeah, because God knows what kind of chargers those things use. I mean, I've never bought one, but
1: Can you even charge them, or once it dies, it's dead?
2: Toss it. You throw it away, buy a new one.
3: Disposable.
1: That's true. Okay, so you couldn't charge it. It's dead.
14: No. So instead, because I'm so curious about it, I just left it on the kitchen counter so that when Daniel got home, I could ask him about it. And I did. And he didn't answer my question of why he had a second phone. He just started asking me questions like, where did I find the phone? Why were I going through his bag? And like, I told him to stop worrying about me finding the phone and explain why he had it. And he finally told me that it was a work phone.
3: Well, why didn't he say that from the beginning then? Like, why was he trying to interrogate you about where you found the phone and like what you maybe saw or didn't see in it? If it turned, you know, it just seems like he was trying to come up with a story because it doesn't make sense. I mean,
14: And I also was like, you have a good job. Why would they give you this junky phone as a work phone? And like, why are you hiding it? And I asked him all of this, and he's like, oh, I do outside sales and with a lot of potential clients. And he got this phone because he doesn't want to give the regular phone number to everybody, because he's like, oh, I give my phone to so many people and blah, blah, blah. And I'm just like, I don't know. It sounds bogus. And especially because it was hiding. And his first reaction, too.
1: We're with you. All of it is weird.
3: It is. I mean, alone it being in his gym bag, too. Like, what was it doing in there? If it's a work phone, I feel like you would either keep it in the charger or keep it with your work things, not gym things, if you are going to be utilizing it at home. So, I don't know.
2: He's either selling drugs or he's talking to somebody you don't want him to talk to.
1: All right. So, where are we today?
14: I think he thinks that I believe him. And I was like, fine. Okay, great. And the more that I've been thinking about it, and the fact that it was dead in his gym bag, and if he's working during the week, I just was like, I don't know. And I just called you guys because, like, he's not listening to me when I'm asking him these questions. He's throwing it all back on me, like, I need it for work, and, you know, you don't want them to have my phone number and bother me during, you know, family time or whatever. So, so it's been a minute, and I have been thinking about it, and I'm like, there's something. Something's going on.
1: Let's do what we do, Maya. We'll play a song when it's over. We'll call your husband. We'll set the love trap. We'll go from there.
14: Great. Thank you.

0: Big Bay Mornings, home of the love trap. Uh-oh. So Maya found a second secret cell phone tucked inside her husband Daniel's gym bag. When she confronted him with the phone, he told her that it was a work phone. But if it's your work phone, then why are you hiding it in your bag? She needs us to set the love trap to figure out what is going on with this second phone. And that's what we're doing right now.
1: Hello.
0: Hi, good morning, man. Please speak with Daniel.
1: Yeah, this is Daniel.
0: Hey, Daniel, what's going on? My name is Chad, and I'm calling from My Bud's a Stud, and we're a brand new flower and plant shop in Alameda. How are you this morning?
1: Yeah, I'm okay. Yeah.
0: Sweet. So the reason for the phone call is, as a new shop, we're running a grand opening promotion where we're offering local residents free flowers. 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And Daniel, you are one of today's winners. And as a winner, you have two options. 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But we are a new local mom and pop here in Alameda, and you are the winner of free roses and free same-day delivery.
1: Okay, and so you need my what? My credit card number, my social security?
0: No, man, nothing like that. Nothing like that. This is not a scam. We're just trying to spread the word.
1: Giving out free flowers?
0: We are, yeah, we are for the next 3 months. It's just our way of promoting ourselves and letting people know that we're here and we're open, of course, with the goal of getting your business at a later date. But that's not a requirement. That's just what we're hoping for. But today, yeah, free flowers on us, no strings attached.
1: Okay.
0: And as I said, they can go anywhere in the Bay Area.
1: I can send them to whoever. Yeah. Okay. Mm-hmm. Sure. Yeah.
0: All right, Daniel.
1: Let's send them to my girlfriend.
0: To your girlfriend. And what is her name?
1: Mindy. M-I-N-D-Y.
0: And then what I will do is attach a card with the flowers so Mindy knows they're from you, Daniel. Right now, she's going to say to Mindy from Daniel, but you can add a little something to that if you wanted to write a message.
1: Yeah. Put finally feels like I found the one.
0: Okay. So you have a wife and a girlfriend. Does the girlfriend know about the wife? I know the wife doesn't know about the girlfriend, but does Mindy know about Maya?
1: You know, I could tell. I could tell.
0: You could tell what? This was fake?
1: This wasn't real. This was fake.
0: Sounded like you believed it.
1: So,
2: Still
0: fell for it, yeah. Hey, Daniel, yes, this is not a flower and plant shop. It's a radio station. 99.7 Now, you're on it. You're on what is called the Love Trap, where we catch cheaters. And Maya, your wife, is on the phone. She reached out to us after she found that burner phone. She heard everything. Hey, Maya, are you there?
3: Yeah. What the hell do you mean that it finally feels like you found the one? We are married, Daniel. I'm confused because I thought when you put a ring on my finger, I was the one.
1: I shouldn't have even answered the phone. Dude, I knew this wasn't real, and this is the whole thing is shady.
0: None of that matters now.
2: Yeah, and we're not the shady ones. I hate to break it to you.
3: We have been married for 4 years, and we are trying to have a baby. I thought we were. Like, did you think about how this was going to play out? Like, we're trying to get pregnant, and you're dating this other chick and telling her she's the one? Like, how do you think this is going to work?
4: Dude, that makes it a million times worse.
1: Okay, Maya, give me a chance to think. This is a lot in the morning that y'all are just bombarding me with. I don't know, and I didn't think about it, okay?
3: Oh, Daniel, I'm so sorry that I'm inconveniencing you this morning.
1: Maya, I get it. I messed up. I'm a horrible husband, okay? That's what y'all want to hear? All right? Just give me a moment to pull it together.
3: You did this. You made the decision to cheat, so you must have a plan, right?
1: No. No, I don't have a plan, and you're mad. I get it, but we're not going to resolve anything with you screaming at me on the radio. This is embarrassing. Let's handle it like adults, Maya, and maybe talk.
3: Are you kidding me right now? Now you want to handle this like adults when you've been bed hopping between me and this Mindy or whatever girl? You are really a piece of crap, Daniel. You're telling me you want kids, and you're telling her that she's the one.
4: Damn.
3: You know what? I don't have anything else to say to him, and he can just get his stuff and go find some other place because you are not coming back home.
4: That does it for today's Love Trap, but tomorrow morning we'll be back with another one at this time. After years of not caring about his phone or even having it password protected, suddenly Camille's boyfriend Lucas won't put his phone down, and he recently denied her access when she tried to use his phone. So why is Lucas so protective all of a sudden? You'll find out tomorrow morning in the Love Trap with Benny, Ellen, and Greg on Big Bay Mornings.
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1: Good morning, everybody. Are you ready?
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1: Kicking off your Tuesday. Good morning. Thanks for being here with Big Bay Mornings. It is Benny, Ellen, and Greg, and it's time for the BBMDM. You can slide through on Instagram at Big Bay Mornings. This morning's DM goes like this. What up, Big Bay Mornings? My roommate keeps eating my leftovers from the fridge without asking. I've labeled them. I've asked nicely. Nothing works. Last night, I caught him demolishing my pad thai that I was saving for lunch today. I'm about to lose it. We've been friends for more than 10 years. But how do I bring this up without torching the friendship? This is driving me crazy.
3: Well, sounds like you've already addressed it and it's not working. I mean, there's nothing more frustrating than having your leftovers eaten. You are thinking about from the time you leave that restaurant with them. That's all you think about is how delicious they're going to be when you get to eat the leftovers and then somebody eats them. We've all had it happen to us, whether it's in our own homes, at work. It is devastating. So you are going to have to tell him the next time he does it, you are going to kill him. That means
4: threaten
3: that
4: him.
3: Is, yes, that is the only way. Either that or you're going to have to put them in a container where you can hide them in the fridge where he doesn't see them first thing when he opens the door. But this is a very serious offense. I would be furious. And I would definitely charge him anytime he ate my leftovers. I would make him buy me a DoorDash. But there is something about, for people who like leftovers, and that's a big discussion too. Some people hate leftovers. Some people love them. I'm somebody that loves them. For leftovers and the people who love them, this is torturous because we do look forward to eating our leftover food. So you are going to have to tell him to stop. And then if he doesn't stop, there will have to be some type of punishment.
4: Yeah, eat his leftovers. How about that? You know, give him a taste of his own medicine. Why don't you eat his food too? See how he likes it. No, I'm just kidding. That's being petty. Two wrongs don't make a right, DMer. Okay, don't do that. But you got to be direct and you have to be like, hey, like I've told you. This is not cool. I don't appreciate that. And if you're going to continue on doing this, then we're really going to have to get this on paper out of two renters agreement, apparently, on how to respect
1: drop
4: each other.
1: Drop a contract?
4: Yeah, put it on the contract. Because if not, like, I'm sorry, but you're going to have to go. One of us is going to have to go. Exactly. Something. Because it's not fair. Like, you don't know what that person is going through that day. And like Greg said, like, sometimes the only thing keeping you going is those leftovers. You know you're going to go home to eat and you get there and they're gone. Like, that's how people end up on like documentaries and stuff.
3: Yeah, that's how people get killed.
4: Exactly. So you got to do something about it. And if you really just see that there's no movement, no improvement, and he's not picking it up, then might be time to invest in a little mini fridge in your room, which sucks that you would have to do that.
1: Super sucks. Yeah.
4: It sucks. But at least you're more in control. It goes back to what we say. Control what you can control. If you can't control him and he's not acting right and you can't move and you can't kick him out, then just start getting your own stuff in your room then for now.
1: Yeah, I have strict instructions from Vanessa that I'm allowed to eat the leftovers if we have leftovers, but I need to send a text letting her know that I'm going to finish the chow mein. So she doesn't think when she gets home, she's going to have it. When you were saying there's nothing worse, right? You're looking forward to the leftovers. She's like, it's okay. You can eat them, but you need to text me right away. Just so I know, okay, fine. It's 10:30 a.m. He's going to have them. I get it. But I just want to make sure I stop thinking about that delicious chow mein when I get home at 5 p.m. So I can eat them as long as I communicate, which is different, though. Obviously, we're husband and wife. You guys are just roommates. Reading this, it sounds petty, but it's not. And I've only had three roommates that were friends, three roommates in my life, and thankfully never had this issue or really any issues. I lucked out with my roommates. But it's not really even about the food anymore. It's really the disrespect, because if you've asked your friend of 10 years, stop eating my leftovers, you've brought it up nicely and it keeps happening. That's really what's making you mad, is that he's just disrespecting you. This friendship can survive a direct and maybe not so nice conversation and probably needs one. Like, just be straight up. Be sort of an a-hole. I don't know if you've been an a-hole with him about it, but be an a-hole. And his reaction will tell you everything. If he says, my bad, sorry, I didn't realize it meant that much to you, I'll replace it, that's the right answer. But if he says, you're being dramatic, it's just food, that sort of thing, that's not what you want.
4: No, it's dismissive of your feelings then. And even if he was struggling financially, let's just say maybe, like, it's like, say that then. You've been friends for 10 years.
1: Exactly.
4: And then that way, maybe, like, you guys can come up with some kind of agreement or, like, make more food or order more. You know, you can come up with something.
3: If you're struggling financially, then you can eat ramen noodles. That's my food.
1: And also stop quietly replacing your food. Sounds like you're just, okay, he ate your pad thai, now you're just ordering more. More pad thai. Actions have consequences. Cool, you ate the leftover pad thai. All right, my dude, now I need you to go ahead and replace that pad thai now. I mean, I need it within 45 minutes. I mean, actions have consequences.
3: Yes, the cheap becomes expensive. You're going to have to get that DoorDash.
1: And again, this is now beyond food. It's about disrespect. And the longer you bottle this up, you're going to explode at some point, and that's what's going to damage the friendship.
3: And also, little things like this, that's what ruin roommate situations. Because roommate situations are always tenuous anyway. I mean, because any little thing can set you off. This isn't your husband. This isn't your wife. This isn't your girlfriend. This isn't someone that you share those feelings where it's easier to make up because you want to get back into that same bed with that person. Mm-hmm. This is a roommate. So it becomes even worse because of that.
4: Luckily, like, I have my roommate, and yeah, we don't have the situation. Like, I just, like, it goes back to the friendship thing, Benny, that you were saying, because it's like, I can't imagine being so disrespectful to each other like that. Like, if we cook for the household, we know it's for the household. If we, like, you know the difference. The leftovers, never touch them. Like, why would you even think that you have access to them? You know?
1: It is weird.
4: Like, yeah, like, you should wait for them to offer, maybe. But yeah, it's weird to even think you just have access to everything like that. Like, it is kind of showing that you don't really have respect for that person's, like personal items, boundaries. Like, I don't even trust my room door open around you then. Like, do you come into my room, you know, and try on my clothes? I don't know, sir.
3: It's funny that this is a topic, because I remember when I first moved back from college and I had an internship in Dallas and I was staying at my parents' house in Fort Worth, my parents would go out to eat dinner and my mom would have leftovers, and she would go to work. And then I would get up, I would eat her leftovers, and she would come home for lunch looking for her leftovers, and they would be gone. And she would be so pissed.
1: Grounded!
3: So
1: and
3: pissed.
1: A spanking!
3: Yes, I'm 22, and she grounded me.
1: Oh, and spanked you.
3: Maybe you have to ground and spank your roommate. But, oh, yeah, she still brings that up to this day. Like, as she would leave early for work, leave the leftovers because she was coming home for lunch. I would leave late for my internship, grab the leftovers on my way out, and take them for lunch, and she would be furious.
5: Hey, Ma! Can we get some meatloaf? The meatloaf! We want it now! The meatloaf!
4: I don't blame her at your 22 grown age.
3: Don't let a 22-year-old in your house. They will eat your leftovers.
1: Well, good luck to you, my friend. Thank you for the BBMDM. You can hit us up with questions, comments, bad advice anytime on Instagram at Big Bay Mornings. Coming up inside Soundcheck at 8:20, we're doing End of an Era songs. It's an end of an era for many people right now, with graduations happening, people moving away, moving out. We'll get into songs that give you all those feels coming up at 8:20, but we have another round of the Big Money Minute next.

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1: Big Money Minute.
2: And we are playing with Vanessa in San Jose. Hi, Vanessa. Good morning.
3: Hello. Good morning.
4: Good morning. How's your Tuesday going?
3: It's going good. Going good.
4: You ready to try to take this $1,000?
3: I am. I'm nervous.
2: Oh, don't be nervous.
5: Yeah, you got this.
3: I am.
2: All right, well, let's get right into it, Vanessa. We'll chat on the other side. Here we go. 10 questions, 60 seconds on the clock. Good luck. It's ours. Yeah.
0: Ready, set, go.
2: What is 8 times 7 minus 6?
3: 8 times 7 minus 6?
2: 1 pass. Spell entree.
3: Entree. E-N-T-R-E.
2: Long periods of little or no rainfall in one area is called what?
3: Sprinkles.
2: Which U.S. state is known as the Peach State?
3: Oh, pass.
2: Which car company produces the Mustang?
3: Ford.
2: What actor played Rocky in the Rocky movies?
3: Oh, I don't even know his name.
2: What is a baby frog called where it grows a leg? What is a baby frog called before it grows legs?
3: A toad?
2: No.
4: Oh, no. You were nervous, Vanessa. That's okay.
3: I am. I'm so nervous.
2: It's okay.
4: All right. I'm going to give you the answers anyway. 8 times 7 minus 6 is 50. Entree is E-N-T-R-E-E. A drought is long periods of time with little or no rainfall. Of course, we get our peaches down in
2: Georgia.
4: That's right. That's the peach state. Ford Mustang, Sylvester Stallone. He's Rocky. And a tadpole. That's a frog before it grows legs.
2: All right, Vanessa. It's all right.
5: Yeah, you
3: thank
5: did
3: you,
5: good.
3: Thank you.
5: It's so early, okay?
3: We'll blame the earliness. There we'll you go. Do that.
2: Uh-huh. We appreciate you listening. Do you want to say hello to anyone, though? We could do that.
3: Yeah, I'll say hi to my best friend, Narda. I think she is listening.
2: Hi, BFF.
3: Yes.
2: All right, Vanessa, you have a good day.
3: Thank you, too.
2: All right. Bye-bye. Here he is. Here's Sly.
6: Oh, what's the matter? You don't like my house? Huh? My house stink? That's right. It stinks. You come around here. You want to move in here with me? Come on in. Nice house. Real nice. Come on in and move. It stinks.
2: What is he saying? No one knows.
4: I don't know. That's probably the roommate that ate all the leftovers.
6: My house stink, man.
4: You want to move in with me? Anybody else been to the Rocky statue, though, in Philadelphia?
2: No, sir. I've not been. Did you run up the stairs with the song playing?
4: Yes,
2: headphones
5: on? Did you?
4: I 100% ran up the stairs several times and took a picture with the Rocky statue. It's cool.
5: Nice.
2: All right, we are coming back with sound check. Oh, it's an end of an era. It's like bittersweet right now. It's so exciting, but also at the same time, it's like, oh, lots of changes. So we're talking about, graduations and then people moving away. A lot of job changes even right now. So we're going to do songs that reflect that. All those vibes. End of an era songs. That's on the way. Inside Soundcheck.
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0: With Benny, Ellen, and Greg.

0: it's an end of an era. Let's be real. We're in that season right now. Graduations are happening. People are moving out, moving away, changing jobs, breaking up, leveling up, all of it. And I'm kind of an outsider to it right now as I'm going to Denver next week for my niece's high school graduation.
1: Aww.
0: And then she's moving away to college.
1: Where's she going?
0: She's going Omaha. She's going to Omaha.
1: Oh, University of Nebraska.
0: That's where she's going to go. Yes. She got into every college that she applied for, and they went and did the rounds and visited all of them, but she decided on Nebraska. So, yeah.
1: That's a fun school.
0: Is it?
1: It's a fun school.
0: Cool.
1: It's one of the, it's a big state school. It's a fun party school.
0: Nice.
1: Lots of sports. We can go.
0: So this morning we're playing songs that sound like that, like an end of an era, right? There are mixed emotions right now. All you got to do, tell me the artist. I'll play you a clip. It's one of our favorites.
2: So take the photographs and still frames in your mind. Hanging on a shelf in good health and good time.
0: Ellen.
3: Is it Green Day?
0: Is it Green Day, Greg?
1: Oh.

0: the feels right now.
1: Yeah, that made me emotional right now. Like, it's true. You know, at the end when you are wrapping up and you're, like, reflecting, and it's like, yeah, you know what? I did have the time of my life. And it's exciting entering a new journey.
0: This is also sort of an emotional song during this time. It's a classic. Do you know the artist?

0: different track and you got something that you need to say. You know, I know all the lyrics, but who sings it?
1: Yeah, it's not a household name.
0: It was my sixth grade graduation song, As We Go On. I'm going to say...
2: Okay, Ellen.
0: Okay, I put Queens, but it's not Queens.
1: No, it's a vitamin that you want to have daily.
2: Vitamin C.

0: Oh,
1: wow.
2: Vitamin C, huh? I would have never guessed vitamin C, actually.
1: Y'all can play that when I retire in 10 years. Because okay. I'm leaving. Because I walk out the door.
0: I'll play it at your celebration of life as well. Okay. We're doing...
1: Which will probably be the next day after I retire.
0: End of an era songs, new beginnings. Who is this?
3: It's your freshman year and you're gonna be here for the next 4 years in this town.
2: What the helly?
1: Enough. Why are you laughing?
0: How could she not know this artist just by the voice?
2: Ashley Tinsdale, whatever her name
1: Who?
2: Is.
1: Ashley Tinsdale?
0: Who is that?
2: Nothing. Just ding me.
0: Okay.
1: Have you ever heard of a little artist named Taylor Swift?
2: Oh.

0: Travis's fiance.
1: Oh, I know who it is. Yeah. Of course I know who it is, guys. I don't know why at that moment it didn't sound like Taylor Swift to me. It sounded like somebody else. Okay.
2: Love, love, lover.
0: This one will get you in your feels. Who is it?
3: And I

0: myself.
1: Enough.
2: Okay, fine. Okay, I don't know. It's thrift shop. It's gay song. Uh huh. Why am I not
3: coming?
2: What's
3: his name, though? Need the guy's
2: up with
3: name.
2: His name. Why am I not coming up? No, see, she changed her answer.
3: Oh, you just helped her out.
2: Well, no, because you wrote your answer and you yelled enough, and I was in, so you can't change your answer.
3: Well, Greg didn't know. He knows, but doesn't know.
2: I wrote Ryan
1: Macklemore or something like that.
2: Well, who'd you Macklemore?
1: Put? Oh, G-Eazy. I'd put G-Eazy.
3: Oh, G-Eazy. No, it was Macklemore, but you put G-Eazy when you were in. It's Macklemore and Kesha.
4: I wish somebody would have told me, babe.
3: Good old days.
4: Someday these would be the good old days. All the love you won't forget. And all these reckless nights you won't regret.
2: I can't believe I based on his name, just on his name. I mean, I could have named all of his songs.
1: It happens. I mean, that's what happened with me and Tay Tay Swift. I love Taylor Swift, by the way. Swifties don't come.
2: No, but
1: me.
2: You didn't know who that was. I knew who it was. I just couldn't name it. I mean, I've hung out at Dave and Buster's. Mercedes.
3: We played Connect Four.
2: Yes,
3: on.
2: We did. We played Papa Hopper, Papa Hooper. What's that called?
3: Papa Squat.
2: We played that too.
3: End of an era songs. Not a hugely popular song from this artist. You'll know the artist, but one of my favorite songs from him. It's called Young Forever.

0: Yes.
1: He and his lovely wife have a great version that they sang at the On the Run tour.
0: Of this?
1: Of this, yeah. Oh, together, it's great.
0: I get the feels every time I hear the song. Yeah,
1: it's better with Beyonce.
2: It's Jay-Z.
0: Jay-Z.
1: Everything's better with Beyonce. Jay-Z. Yeah.

0: I can't. They are so bad.
1: I don't know what your problem is.
2: Rather listen to Creed or these guys?
3: Creed.
2: Yeah, okay, me too.
3: Creed. I loved Creed, but then they got all, I won't even get what they got all, preachy.
4: I don't have anything, so question mark.
3: You said it's written down Creed. I believe it's Nickelback.
2: It is indeed Nickelback. Photograph. Yeah.
3: Too white for you.
4: I know the song, I just don't know who's saying it.
2: It's too white.
3: Yeah, but you know what? That first Nickelback album, it was fire. Come on. We all know. If you're white, it was. If you're just a plain white person, you know. Your niece is going to go off for the first time living by herself, doing her own stuff, her own laundry. Think about all the new things she's going to experience.
2: And mom is not doing well.
4: I bet.
3: They never are, except for my mom. My mom literally was like, bah!
4: Get out of here. It's a reality check, I think, for both like the parents and the child. Because, now you get to experience everything on your own and realize that, like, things are, you got to be on top of it. Mm-hmm. You really, really do. It's responsibilities.
2: Yeah, no, my sister, of course, is excited for her. But, it's big changes. And her baby's moving away. She's got to get on an airplane to visit her baby now. You know what I mean? It's not just up the street.
3: Any of her friends going to Nebraska? Like, anybody she knows?
2: Not that I'm aware of.
4: Oh, she's solo.
3: Wow.
4: Big girl.
2: Mm-hmm.
4: Wow, that's dope.
2: It is. Oh, it's a special time. Well, there it is. Is Gregory the official winner this morning?
5: Yes, he is. 6-3.
2: All right. You're Dirty on a 30. That is on the way.

0: Seven Now's Big Bay Mornings. Dirty on the 30. Benny, Ellen, and Greg with everything you need to know. Today's headlines.
1: After rising to the most stolen car models in San Francisco 2 years ago, Hyundai and Kia thefts have plummeted, according to the San Francisco Police Department. Back in the top spot, Hondas and Toyotas.
2: Okay, that's what it always was before, right? Yep. It was always Honda.
1: Yeah. Well, there was that TikTok challenge where they were stealing the Kias. We know someone that had a Kia stolen, right? Was it a Kia?
3: Myself. Yes.
1: Oh, you too?
3: Yes, I had my Kia stolen.
1: During this whole TikTok challenge a couple of years ago?
3: Absolutely. Oh. I did. I had my Kia stolen from outside. I was heading to work, and I looked outside, and it was just gone. And I thought it rolled to the bottom of the hill or something. I was like, what is happening? No, the Kia boys got me. They got another one of our coworkers here and someone from our sales department, too, all within, like, I think I would say in the same month.
1: But, yeah, so Honda's, Toyota's, once again, the most stolen vehicles. Here's the good news, though. Overall, car thefts in San Francisco have actually come way down compared to a few years ago. Thefts dropped from almost 7,000 cars in 2023 to just over 3,000 last year. So we're making progress, y'all. We're making progress. The hottest toy in America right now is a squishy little stress blob called Nido. I didn't even know what this was until Hyphy Wifey brought one home a couple of weeks ago. I've been obsessed with it. Pretty sure she got a bootleg one from Sprouts, but I still love it nonetheless. Have you seen these things?
2: I have not.
1: Another thing that blew up on TikTok. So now they're selling out everywhere. So yeah, they're like these little squishy toys that are supposed to help with stress and anxiety. They come in different shapes and animals and whatever, but basically you can just mess with it, squish it, do whatever, and it will return to its original shape no matter how many times you squeeze it and mess with it.
2: So basically the lesson here is everything comes from TikTok.
1: That's right. And people admit that summer completely destroys their healthy habits. More than a quarter of us say that summer is the easiest time to completely fall off track with workouts and healthy eating. The hot weather, packed schedules, vacations, barbecues, constant social plans, all those things make it much harder to stay disciplined.
2: Yeah, you're on the run in the summer. You're on vacation. You're doing all these things. It's no fun to be on vacation and meal prep.
0: Sassy Sports.
2: Former LAPD Detective Mark Furman, who discovered the infamous bloody glove in the O.J. Simpson murder case and later sank the prosecution with his use of the N-word, is dead at 74. So O.J. died. What did he die? Last year? The year before? He died not that long ago. Now this guy, the detective Mark Furman, who will ever be linked to him, found that bloody glove. That was also the glove that if it doesn't fit, you must acquit. There will probably never, ever be another criminal trial that captures the attention of the world like the one of O.J. Simpson. Simpson's lawyers had a field day with Furman, if you remember, after they discovered that he had used the N-word in the past. And that was one of the many holes that they used to take down the prosecution that led to Simpson being found not guilty. Furman died of an aggressive form of cancer. There will not be a funeral. An instant classic in game one of the Western Conference Finals last night as the San Antonio Spurs beat the OKC Thunder in double overtime, 122-114. Now, look for a lot of celebrities, including Timothy Chalamet and Kylie Jenner, sitting courtside tonight at Madison Square Garden as the New York Knicks begin the Eastern Conference Finals tonight against Cleveland. This is going to be a celebrity fest in New York tonight. So we'll see. And Timothy and Kylie, they like to do a lot of PDA on the court. So you're going to see them mugging down tonight. And the Oakland Ballers will celebrate their opening night tonight against the hated Missoula Paddleheads.
3: Hey, woo-hoo.
2: Ugh, hate those paddle heads. The Ballas won the league championship last season. You can get your tickets at oaklandballas.com. Also, a fun week ahead. Tomorrow is the championship ring presentation. And the big one, though, is Thursday night. You want to be in the house. It's going to be too short night.

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1: 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That's all I got for Sassy Sports. But you know what I always say? If they're playing with balls, I'm all over it.
2: Entertainment report.
3: Well, big win for Shakira yesterday after years of legal drama in Spain over accusations that she owed millions in taxes. Well, a Spanish high court acquitted Shakira in her 2011 tax fraud case, ordering the country's treasury to actually refund her about $70 million.
1: Yeah, that's going to feel good for her. We can't make jokes about her not paying her taxes anymore. And she's not running from the law anymore. You know, she basically fled the country. She moved to Miami over all this.
3: No, it's a huge win. I mean, fans are calling it a nice fresh start for her. I mean, you know, she's had a rough couple of years with her divorce. Like, just a lot of drama that was following her around. But look at that. Look at her. Just $70 million, bam, in her pocket.
0: There she is. She was facing jail time over
1: this,
0: right?
1: Yes.
4: This is real.
1: She got out of Spain for that reason.
3: And Benny Blanco had people laughing after his latest podcast episode because he got very awkward talking about Selena Gomez. Like, Benny was asked if he'd ever talk publicly about his and Selena's sex life, and he immediately shut it down.
5: Tell us about you and Selena's sex life.
6: I'm not allowed to talk about that publicly.
5: Oh, wow. She made you sign one?
6: No, I'm just like a gentleman. Kind of just like a thing I do. I'm like a gentleman or something. I don't know.
0: I can't imagine. It's too exciting.
1: I know. Especially the way he mumbles. He's a mumble mouth. And then he kind of contradicted himself. He said, I'm not allowed to talk about it. And then he went back and said, well, I don't talk about it because I'm a gentleman. I think it's more he's not allowed to talk about it.
3: It's 100% an NDA, but I feel like he's not allowed to talk about the NDA either. You know what I'm saying? That's like he's just like, oh, caught myself. It kind of sounds like he caught himself.
0: Some things should be off limits, though. I agree with that. Some things in your relationship should be private because they put so much of it out there. Mm-hmm. That part I'm with.
1: Yeah, like your dirty feet.
0: Mm-hmm.
1: Your dirty feet should be private. Let's not look at those anymore.
3: Should have an NDA.
1: Yeah, Benny. Blanco.
3: And late night fans are preparing for an end of an era because Stephen Colbert's final week on The Late Show, it's here, and he's stacking his final week with guests. I mean, we're getting, just to name a few, Jon Stewart, Steven Spielberg, Bruce Springsteen, fellow late night host Jimmy Fallon, Jimmy Kimmel, Seth Meyers, John Oliver, and even David Letterman are showing up during his farewell stretch. Now, CBS, they're still keeping the final May 21st, that's this Thursday, guest list a secret. So people think there could be massive surprise appearances. So we'll see. It's definitely one you won't want to miss.
0: That is your Dirty on a 30. 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
1: Mia found a second secret cell phone tucked inside her husband Daniel's gym bag. 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
3: Hey, it's Ellen here with your Bay Area weather report. Across the Bay Area, sunny skies today in the city 75, in the East Bay 83, and in the South Bay 86. 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
0: All right, so Maya joins us. And Maya found a second cell phone tucked inside her husband's gym bag. Now, he told her it was a phone that he uses for work, but she's never seen him with this phone. So where's the phone been the whole time? Or why is he hiding this phone? That's what we need to figure out. Maya, good morning.
14: Hi, good morning.
1: Good morning. So were you searching for something in his gym bag, or you just happened upon this?
14: Yeah.
0: Good question.
14: So... Daniel is, he goes to the gym a lot, and he's got this really bad habit of leaving his sweaty clothes in the gym bag, and by the time he pulls it out, they're just extra gross and smelly, and I don't like putting them in the washer with our other clothes, because I really feel like the stink will get, you get it. And so I was doing laundry on a Saturday, a few Saturdays ago, and he was running some errands. And I went through his bag to look for his, you know, smelly clothes to wash. And what I found was this cheap cell phone tucked away inside of a pocket.
3: A burner phone.
14: It was like, I don't know if I'd call it a burner phone, but it was a cheaper phone that you'd buy at a Target or a Walmart. And
0: which is a burner phone?
3: It's a burner phone. That's not traceable, trackable, that like you could just put in minutes or, you know, don't really care if it's got a good camera.
14: Yeah. And, you know, I wanted to open it up and just look at it, go through it or whatever, but it was dead. And I couldn't find a charger for this particular type of phone that worked.
1: Yeah, because God knows what kind of chargers those things use. I mean, I've never bought one, but
0: Can you even charge them, or once it dies, it's dead?
1: You throw it away, buy new one.
0: That's true. Okay, so you couldn't charge it. It's dead.
14: No, so instead, because I'm so curious about it, I just left it on the kitchen counter so that when Daniel got home, I could ask him about it, and I did. And he didn't answer my question of why he had a second phone. He just started asking me questions like, where did I find the phone? Why were I going through his bag? And like, I told him to stop worrying about me finding the phone and explain why he had it. And he finally told me that it was a work phone.
3: Well, why didn't he say that from the beginning then? Like, why was he trying to interrogate you about where you found the phone and like what you maybe saw or didn't see in it? If it turned, you know, it just seems like he was trying to come up with a story, because it doesn't make sense. I mean,
14: yeah. And I also was like, you have a good job. Why would they give you this junky phone as a work phone? And like, why are you hiding it? And I asked him all of this, and he's like, oh, I do outside sales and with a lot of potential clients. And he got this phone because he doesn't want to give the regular phone number to everybody, because he's like, oh, I give my phone to so many people and blah, blah, blah. And I'm just like, I don't know. He just, it sounds bogus. And Especially because it was hiding. And his first reaction, too.
0: We're with you. All of it is weird.
3: It is. I mean, alone it being in his gym bag, too. Like, what was it doing in there? If it's a work phone, I feel like you would either keep it in the charger or keep it with your work things, not gym things, if you are going to be utilizing it at home. So, I don't know.
6: He's either selling drugs or he's talking to somebody you don't want him to talk to.
0: All right. So, where are we today?
14: I think he thinks that I believe him. And I was like, fine. Okay, great. And the more that I've been thinking about it, and the fact that it was dead in his gym bag, and if he's working during the week, mm-hmm. I just was like, I don't know. And I just called you guys because, like, he's not listening to me when I'm asking these questions. He's throwing it all back on me, like, I need it for work, and, you know, you don't want them to have my phone number and bother me during, you know, family time or whatever. So, yeah, so it's been a minute, and I have been thinking about it, and I'm like, there's something. Something's going on.
0: Let's do what we do, Maya. We'll play a song when it's over. We'll call your husband. We'll set the love trap. We'll go from there.
14: Great. Thank you.

0: of the love trap.
1: Uh-oh.
0: So Maya found a second secret cell phone tucked inside her husband Daniel's gym bag. When she confronted him with the phone, he told her that it was a work phone. But if it's your work phone, then why are you hiding it in your bag? She needs us to set the love trap to figure out what is going on with this second phone. And that's what we're doing right now.
2: Hello.
0: Hi, good morning, man. Please speak with Daniel.
2: This is Daniel.
0: Hey, Daniel, what's going on? 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
2: Okay, and so you need my credit card number, my social security?
0: No, man, nothing like that. Nothing like that. This is not a scam. We're just trying to spread the word.
2: Like giving out free flowers?
0: We are, yeah, we are for the next 3 months. It's just our way of promoting ourselves and letting people know that we're here and we're open, of course, with the goal of getting your business at a later date. But that's not a requirement. That's just what we're hoping for. But today, yeah, free flowers on us, no strings attached.
2: Okay.
0: And as I said, they can go anywhere in the Bay Area.
2: I can send them to whoever. Yeah. Okay. Mm-hmm. Sure. Yeah.
0: All right, Daniel.
2: Let's send them to my girlfriend.
0: To your girlfriend. And what is her name?
2: Mindy. M-I-N-D-Y.
0: And then what I will do is attach a card with the flowers so Mindy knows they're from you, Daniel. Right now, she's going to say to Mindy from Daniel, but you can add a little something to that if you wanted to write a message.
2: Yeah. Put finally feels like I found the one.
0: Okay. So you have a wife and a girlfriend. Does the girlfriend know about the wife? I know the wife doesn't know about the girlfriend, but does Mindy know about Maya?
2: You know, I could tell.
0: You could tell what? This was fake?
2: This wasn't real. This was fake.
0: Sounded like you believed it.
2: So
3: still
0: fell for it, yeah. Hey, Daniel, yes, this is not a flower and plant shop. It's a radio station. 99.7 Now, you're on it. You're on what is called the Love Trap, where we catch cheaters. And Maya, your wife, is on the phone. She reached out to us after she found that burner phone. She heard everything. Hey, Maya, are you there?
4: What the hell do you mean that it finally feels like you found the one? We are married, Daniel. I'm confused because I thought when you put a ring on my finger, I was the one.
2: I shouldn't have even answered the phone. Dude, I knew this wasn't real, and this is the whole thing is shady.
0: None of that matters now.
3: Yeah, and we're not the shady ones. I hate to break it to you.
4: We have been married for 4 years, and we are trying to have a baby. I thought we were. Like, did you think about how this was going to play out? Like, we're trying to get pregnant, and you're dating this other chick and telling her she's the one? Like, how do you think this is going to work?
5: Dude, that makes it a million times worse.
2: Okay, Maya, give me a chance to think. This is a lot in the morning that y'all are just bombarding me with. I don't know, and I didn't think about it, okay?
4: Oh, Daniel, I'm so sorry that I'm inconveniencing you this morning.
2: Maya, I get it. I messed up. I'm a horrible husband, okay? That's what y'all want to hear? All right, just give me a moment to pull it together.
4: You did this. You made the decision to cheat, so you must have a plan, right?
2: No. No, I don't have a plan, and you're mad. I get it, but we're not going to resolve anything with you screaming at me on the radio. This is embarrassing. Let's handle it like adults, Maya, and maybe talk.
4: Kidding me right now? Now you want to handle this like adults when you've been bed hopping between me and this Mindy or whatever girl? You are really a piece of crap, Daniel. You're telling me you want kids, and you're telling her that she's the one.
5: Damn.
4: You know what? I don't have anything else to say to him, and he can just get his stuff and go find some other place because you are not coming back home.
5: That does it for today's Love Trap, but tomorrow morning we'll be back with another one at this time. After years of not caring about his phone or even having it password protected, suddenly Camille's boyfriend Lucas won't put his phone down, and he recently denied her access when she tried to use his phone. So why is Lucas so protective all of a sudden? You'll find out tomorrow morning in the Love Trap with Benny, Ellen, and Greg on Big Bay Mornings.
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7: Good morning and welcome to your Tuesday. It is May 19th, Big Bay Mornings. 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
8: Good morning, everyone.
7: Hello, Ellen.
9: Hola, good morning.
7: Has anyone else's Spotify app been updating for a week straight?
9: No.
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9: Has yours?
7: Spotify recently updated their logo. It's still that, look at it if you have it on your phone. It's still that black and green logo, but they took the green part and they flipped it into what is supposed to be a disco ball. Doesn't look like a disco ball to me. Looks blurry, like your app is updating. You know how when your apps update, they do that little thing, they look weird for
9: a
7: little
9: bit. Yeah, like pixelated a little bit, right? You're like, okay, it's going to load any minute now.
7: There's a side-by-side. This started...
8: It just looks
7: a
8: like
7: a week ago.
8: Yeah, it looks like a smudge now.
7: And I'm like, what the hell is going on? It has been updating for a week. So finally, I uninstalled the app yesterday, reinstalled the app.
8: You did not.
7: I swear. Same thing. And I'm like, what is going on? And then I hit the Google and then I saw, oh, this is a thing. I'm not the only one that has been struggling with the new Spotify app logo.
8: It looks like a hot mess. Whoever did the redesign did a terrible job. It always makes me wonder. It's like, okay, you tried it. You looked at it. I'm sure 10, 15, 100 people looked at it before you launched it. Nobody said, that looks terrible.
7: Everyone in the conference room said, yeah, nailed it. Looks like a disco ball.
8: Yeah,
7: that does not look like a disco ball.
8: Like a smudge.
7: Yes.
8: That looks like nobody said that in all of it. And the other one, the funny thing is it's so clean. It's so distinctive. Uh-huh. You know exactly what it is. That other thing, it almost looks like a maybe a medieval mask, you know, like a knight would ride as he's about to try to knock another knight off.
7: I see
8: a
7: that.
8: Horse.
7: The three lines is like, yeah, his eyes, that's where you could see through. Yeah.
8: Like, if you're watching the Game of Thrones, it looks like something a guy would wear when he's going to battle.
9: Or like a sink drain. Like, I don't know. It's just like, it blends in. Who asked for this?
7: No one.
9: Nobody asked for this.
8: But here's, again, great. You designed something different. It didn't work. 100 people must have looked at that before you put it up, and it still got put up. That's what always, like, mystifies me.
9: Spotify, you still got time to delete it. We will forget about it in, like, a week or two. It is okay. I think they are going to go back. A lot of companies do stuff like that. Like, they do launch something. It's a flop, whether it's a new name or rebranding. And they're like, you know what? We're going to stick to the classics, the original, because it didn't need any fixing. If it's not broke, don't fix it.
8: Again... The other one is super clean. You know exactly what it is. It looks great. Like, why did they go to that other one? I wonder. They were trying to be too cool for school, right? They're like, this one's too plain. We've used it for too long. But sometimes clean and plain is the way to go.
9: Yeah. Or it could be what we're doing now. They knew that we were, it's kind of like rage bait. Like, it, you know, when you're like angry about it, you're like, why? And so you talk about it. So right now, that's what we're doing. We're talking about it. So it could be part of their plan.
7: It's like, been on my mind for days. I've been tripping over it. Honestly, yeah. I thought it, like, my phone was screwed up and it would not update.
8: The problem with that is that if you think there's a glitch or you think there's a problem, then you're not using that app to stream music, which is costing them money. So that's not as, if that was their plan, Ellen, it was a stupid one because it's costing them money because he's over there waiting for it to update for a week, not using it. He's using Apple Music because he knows that it works.
7: Solid. Apple Music, solid. You know what's so weird, too? I'm an Apple Music guy.
9: Same.
7: Love Apple Music. I make these playlists. We play them on the air a lot. Spotify, I've never listened to a single song on Spotify. But for whatever reason, I listen to all my podcasts on Spotify. And I think that started during the pandemic. I was not on Apple Music during the pandemic. And so I got you know, with our neighborhood walks during the pandemic, I got on these podcasts, but I just haven't switched over. I could probably hear all the same podcasts on Apple, right? Yeah. I don't know.
8: You can hear them on many different platforms. Yeah. Like any platform you download, you could hear your
7: podcast. Your Love Trapped podcast, Greg, that you were talking about.
8: I am getting so many DMs about Love Trapped. It's not Love Trap. It's Love Trapped. It is about a woman from the Bay Area who has a famous father from the Bay Area who faked or allegedly faked 4 pregnancies from 4 different guys to trap them into relationships. How far along are you on it?
7: I'm still on The Bachelor. So one of the guys was a former bachelor.
8: He was one of the more hated bachelors. Clayton, I believe his name is.
7: Yep.
8: Clayton. So if you're Bachelor Nation, you know who Clayton is.
7: So I'm still on that, which is episode 3-ish. Because, yeah, I'm for sure at least 3 in, and they're still just on Clayton. They haven't moved to any of these other guys that she
8: When you get to fooled. 5 and they start introducing the other guys and the other stories, your mind is going to be blown. If it's not blown already, my it friend, is. Yeah, you're going to really be, because she has a playbook. And it's the same playbook she uses on every single guy. The minute they pull away, she suddenly is pregnant.
7: And real quick, we're talking podcast, our podcast, the Big Bay Mornings podcast. We understand, yes, it is not being uploaded right now. Friday wasn't uploaded. Yesterday wasn't uploaded. Is that correct, Producer Edwin?
4: Yes, currently right now, no podcasts are being uploaded.
7: Okay. They will be ASAP. Yep. We're having some technical issues and we're switching computers and servers and all this stuff. We don't know what it means around here. But anyway, point is, unfortunately, we can't do the podcast. But we're hoping by tomorrow.
4: Hopefully.
7: Okay. Tomorrow and we'll be back.
9: Fingers.
8: I'm assuming all these podcasts that aren't loaded now will retroactively get uploaded.
7: Don't count on it.
4: Yeah, don't count on it.
8: You know what happens when you assume.
7: Exactly. I'm assuming Spotify will go back to the old logo, but you know.
8: All right. Well, yes, we're working very diligently. I've gotten a lot of DMs about that as well. The podcasts haven't been loading. We are aware. We are working tirelessly on it. Ellen is working on it at 11 p.m. every night.
7: Sure. Well, just listen to us live. We're here till 10 o'clock this morning. Thank you for being here. And we are playing the Big Money Minute now.

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1: Big Money Minute.
2: And we're playing with Fernanda in the city. Good morning, Fernanda.
3: Good morning. How are you guys?
4: We are great, Fernanda. I like your fun fact says that you have a great memory, but sometimes it can be bad to have a great memory. Tell me how it can be bad to have a great memory.
3: Because sometimes I remember things that I shouldn't, and I bring it out in awkward or wrong times to people that told me stuff.
2: Give us an example.
5: Spill the tea, girl.
2: Give us an example, Fernanda.
3: You know, it's kind of tough, but just this weekend I was talking to somebody. I was like, you know, they told me that their like kid was going to graduate, and I was like, oh, my God, when are they graduating? And they're like, oh, such and such date. But we have a party, and it was kind of a subtle thing of, like, you're not invited. And I was like, well, sorry I brought it up. So, yeah, it's just it plays its ways. It's kind of sometimes bad.
2: Okay. All right. Yeah.
5: You know what I imagine? That, like, you remember very vivid details of, like, a story, a situation. And
3: yes,
5: then people try to argue with you, saying, like, no, like, that's not how I remember
4: it
5: out. Yeah. But you're like, no, like, I remember. I'm telling you. They're like, no, I don't remember that. It was this and that. That's what I imagine being the tough thing, that you can't convince them otherwise.
3: That is very true. I have had my arguments because of that. Because I'm like, nope, I remember clearly you told me this, and we were in that same spot.
4: That's what happens to me. I have a very good memory when I'm sober. And I always bring it out. I always bring out the big guns when I'm arguing with somebody and they get mad. I bring out every detail. I beat that horse. I do it all.
3: Yeah. So there you go.
2: Well, Fernanda, welcome to the Big Money Minute. Let's play the game. 10 questions, 60 seconds on the clock. The game starts now.
0: Ready, set, go.
2: How much money is seven $10 bills?
3: 70.
2: What does the text acronym BRB stand for?
3: Be right back.
2: Spell quarterback.
3: Quarterback.
2: Which of these states was not one of the original 13 colonies? West Virginia or Maryland?
3: West Virginia.
2: Name an actor who became the governor of California.
3: Arnold Schwarzenegger.
2: Which card game requires a player to express when they only have one card left?
3: Uno.
2: Which muscle separates your chest from your abdomen?
3: Pass.
2: How often is a leap year?
3: 4 years.
2: Who is the 49ers starting quarterback?
3: Brady. No, Purdy.
2: What's the alternate area code to 408 in San Jose? 408, and then there's a newer one. What is it? Three, two,
3: skip.
2: One. Oh, we're out of time. You were on a roll,
4: were, Fernanda. You were doing good. A lot of 49er fans would love to have Brady as a quarterback, especially back in the day.
2: Showed up in that leather suit he had on.
5: That Gucci.
4: All the Castro 49er fans would love to have Brady show up in the leather outfit he was wearing in the Gucci. Let's go through these. Yeah, seven $10 bills is $70. BRB, be right back. Quarterback, you spelled correctly. West Virginia was not one of the 13 colonies. Arnold Schwarzenegger was a governor of California. Uno is when you say, I only have one card left. It's your diaphragm between your chest and your abdomen. Every 4 years is a leap year. It's Brock Purdy. I think you eventually got there for the quarterback. And 669. That's the alternate to 408.
2: So how many different area codes? So San Francisco now has 628, right?
4: Yes.
2: And then 669 for San Jose.
4: Yes.
2: Any other new area codes around these parts?
4: I don't know. I think 650 is still for Peninsula and 510.
2: Yeah, I know all those, but any new ones?
4: Yeah, I'm thinking if there's an additional to 510.
2: East Bay, 510 and 341.
4: 341? I don't know 341.
2: Looks like a new one. 707, we know that.
4: We know 707.
2: But now 369 is a new one, along with 707.
6: 369!
2: Yeah, this doesn't sound cool. Even the 415. 415, you always claim 415. You can't be like, yo, 628, what's up? This doesn't sound cool. All right.
4: It doesn't.
2: Fernanda, it was so nice to meet you. We thank you for listening. Have a fabulous week. Do you want to say hello to anyone?
3: Well, just to my coworkers that they were here covering for me while I was trying to win $1,000, and I was going to share with all of them. But next time,
5: real ones on your team.
2: We'll keep your name in the game, Fernanda. So we'll have you back to play. Take care. All right, sound check is on the way. Oh, it's an exciting time, but also, you know, a bittersweet time. So end of an era songs is what's in sound check. With graduations upon us, kids are moving out, moving away. Yeah. Those are the songs we're going to do inside sound check next.
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1: It's an end of an era. Let's be real. We're in that season right now. Graduations are happening. People are moving out, moving away, changing jobs, breaking up, leveling up, all of it. And I'm kind of an outsider to it right now as I'm going to Denver next week for my niece's high school graduation.
2: Aww.
1: And then she's moving away to college.
2: Where's she going?
1: She's going, Omaha. She's going to Omaha.
2: Oh, which, University of Nebraska.
1: That's where she's going to go. Yes. She got into every college that she applied for, and they went and did the rounds and visited all of them, but she decided on Nebraska. So, yeah.
2: That's a fun school.
1: Is it?
2: It's a fun school.
1: Cool.
2: It's one of the, it's a big state school. It's a fun party school.
1: Nice.
2: Lots of sports. We can go.
1: So this morning we're playing songs that sound like that, like an end of an era, right? There are mixed emotions right now. All you got to do, tell me the artist. I'll play you a clip. It's one of our favorites.
3: So take the photographs and still frames in your mind. Hanging on a shelf in good health and good time.
1: Ellen.
4: Is it Green Day?
1: Is it Green Day? Greg?
5: I hope you had the time of your life.
1: It's Green Day.

0: the feels right now.
1: Yeah, that made me emotional right now. Like, it's true. You know, at the end when you are wrapping up and you're, like, reflecting, and it's like, yeah, you know what? I did have the time of my life. And it's exciting entering a new journey.
0: This is also sort of an emotional song during this time. It's a classic. Do you know the artist?

0: got something that you need to say. You know, I know all the lyrics, but who sings it?
1: Yeah, it's not a household name.
0: It was my sixth grade graduation song, As We Go On. I'm going to say...
2: Okay, Ellen.
0: Okay, I put Queens, but it's not Queens.
3: No, it's a vitamin that you want to have daily.
2: Vitamin C.

0: Oh,
1: wow.
2: Vitamin C, huh? I would have never guessed vitamin C, actually.
1: Y'all can play that when I retire in 10 years. Because okay. I'm leaving. Because I walk out the door.
3: I'll play it at your celebration of life as well.
0: Okay. We're doing...
1: Which will probably be the next day after I retire.
0: End of an era. Probably. End of an era songs, new beginnings. Who is this?
4: It's your freshman year and you're gonna be here for the next 4 years in this town.
2: What the helly?
1: Enough. Why are you laughing?
0: How could she not know this artist just by the voice?
2: Ashley Tinsdale, whatever her name is.
1: Ashley Tinsdale?
0: Who is that?
2: Nothing. Just ding me.
0: Okay.
1: Have you ever heard of a little artist named Taylor Swift?
2: Oh.

0: Travis's fiance.
1: Oh, I know who it is. Yeah. Of course I know who it is, guys. I don't know why at that moment it didn't sound like Taylor Swift to me. It sounded like somebody else. Okay.

0: retirement and Death 42.
1: Yesterday.
2: Wrap it all into one.
0: I probably should.
3: Save money.
0: End of an era songs. Do you know who this is? I'll accept either of the two artists on this song.
4: Wish I didn't think I had the answers. Wish I didn't drink all of that glass first. Wish I

0: myself.
1: Enough.
2: Okay, fine. Okay, I don't know why it's thrift shop. It's gay song. Why am I not
3: What's his name, though? Need the guy's name.
2: His name. Why am I not coming up? No, see, she changed her answer.
3: Oh, you just helped her out.
2: Well, no, because you wrote your answer and you yelled enough, and I was in, so you can't change your answer.
3: Well, Greg didn't know. He knows, but doesn't know.
2: I wrote Ryan.
1: Macklemore or something like that.
2: Who's Macklemore?
1: Oh, G-Eazy. I'd put G-Eazy.
3: G-Eazy. No, it was Macklemore, but you put G-Eazy when you were in. It's Macklemore and Kesha.
4: I wish somebody would have told me, babe.
3: Good old days.
4: That someday these would be the good old days. All the love you won't forget. And all these reckless nights you won't regret.
2: I can't believe I based on his name. Just on his name. I mean, I could have named all of his songs.
1: It happens. I mean, that's what happened with me and Tay Tay Swift. I love Taylor Swift, by the way. Swifties, don't come for
2: me.
1: No,
2: but you didn't know who that was. I knew who it was. I just couldn't name it. I mean, I've hung out at Dave and Buster's. Milpitas.
3: We played Connect Four.
2: Yes, we did. We played Papa Hopper, Papa Hooper. What's that called?
3: Papa Squat.
2: We played that too.
3: End of an era songs. Not a hugely popular song from this artist. You'll know the artist, but one of my favorite songs from him. It's called Young Forever.

0: on the hood of that pretty gas. He and his lovely wife have a great version that they sang at the On the Run tour.
1: Of this?
0: Of this, yeah. Oh. Together, it's great.
1: I get the feels every time I hear the song. Yeah,
0: it's better with Beyonce.
2: It's Jay-Z.
1: Jay-Z.
0: Everything's better with Beyonce. Jay-Z. Yeah.

0: Oh, I can't. I am so bad.
1: I don't know what your problem is.
0: Rather listen to Creed or these guys?
2: Creed.
0: Yeah, okay, me too.
2: Creed. I loved Creed, but then they got all, I won't even get what they got all, preachy.
3: I don't have anything, so question mark.
2: You said it's written down Creed. I believe it's Nickelback.
0: It is indeed Nickelback. Photograph. Yeah.
2: Too white for you.
3: I know the song, I just don't know who's saying it.
2: It's too white. Yeah, but you know what? That first Nickelback album, it was fire. Come on.
0: Was it?
2: We all know. If you're white, it was. If you're just a plain white person, you know. You're... niece is going to go off for the first time living by herself, doing her own stuff, her own laundry. Think about all the new things she's going to experience.
0: And mom is not doing well.
3: I bet.
2: They never are, except for my mom. My mom literally was like, bah!
3: Get out of here. It's a reality check, I think, for both like the parents and the child. Because, now you get to experience everything on your own and realize that, like, things are, you got to be on top of it. Mm-hmm. You really, really do. It's responsibilities.
0: Yeah, no, my sister, of course, is excited for her. But yeah, it's big changes and her baby's moving away. She's got to get on an airplane to visit her baby now. You know what I mean? It's not just up the street.
2: Any of her friends going to Nebraska? Like anybody she knows?
0: Not that I'm aware of.
3: Oh, she's solo.
2: Wow.
3: Big girl.
0: Mm-hmm.
3: Wow, that's dope.
0: It is. Oh, it's a special time. Well, there it is. Is Gregory the official winner this morning?
4: Yes, he is. 6-3.
0: All right. You're Dirty on a 30. That is on the way. Oh, no.

0: Come on.
1: 99.7 Now's Big Bay Mornings. Dirty on the 30. Benny, Ellen, and Greg with everything you need to know. Today's headlines.
2: After rising to the most stolen car models in San Francisco 2 years ago, Hyundai and Kia thefts have plummeted, according to the San Francisco Police Department. Back in the top spot, Hondas and Toyotas.
3: Okay, that's what it always was before, right? Yep. It was always Honda.
2: Yeah. Well, there was that TikTok challenge where they were stealing the Kias. We know someone that had a Kia stolen, right? Was it a Kia?
4: Myself. Yes.
2: Oh, you too?
4: Yes, I had my Kia stolen.
2: During this whole TikTok challenge a couple of years ago?
4: Absolutely. Oh. I did. I had my Kia stolen from outside. I was heading to work, and I looked outside, and it was just gone. And I thought it rolled to the bottom of the hill or something. I was like, what is happening? No, the Kia boys got me. They got another one of our coworkers here and someone from our sales department, too, all within, like, I think I would say in the same month.
2: But, yeah, so Honda's Toyota's, once again, the most stolen vehicles. Here's the good news, though. Overall, car thefts in San Francisco have actually come way down compared to a few years ago. Thefts dropped from almost 7,000 cars in 2023 to just over 3,000 last year. So we're making progress, y'all. We're making progress. The hottest toy in America right now is a squishy little stress blob called Nido. I didn't even know what this was until Hyphy Wifey brought one home a couple of weeks ago. I've been obsessed with it. Pretty sure she got a bootleg one from Sprouts, but I still love it nonetheless. Have you seen these things?
3: I have not.
2: Another thing that blew up on TikTok. So now they're selling out everywhere. So yeah, they're like these little squishy toys that are supposed to help with stress and anxiety. They come in different shapes and animals and whatever, but basically you can just mess with it, squish it, do whatever, and it will return to its original shape no matter how many times you squeeze it and mess with it.
3: So basically the lesson here is everything comes from TikTok.
2: That's right. And people admit that summer completely destroys their healthy habits. More than a quarter of us say that summer is the easiest time to completely fall off track with workouts and healthy eating. The hot weather, packed schedules, vacations, barbecues, constant social plans, all those things make it much harder to stay disciplined.
3: Yeah, you're on the run in the summer. You're on vacation. You're doing all these things. It's no fun to be on vacation and meal prep.
1: Sassy Sports.
3: Former LAPD Detective Mark Furman, who discovered the infamous bloody glove in the O.J. Simpson murder case and later sank the prosecution with his use of the N-word, is dead at 74. So O.J. died. What did he die? Last year? The year before? He died not that long ago. Now this guy, the detective Mark Furman, who will ever be linked to him, found that bloody glove. That was also the glove that if it doesn't fit, you must acquit. There will probably never, ever be another criminal trial that captures the attention of the world like the one of O.J. Simpson. Simpson's lawyers had a field day with Furman, if you remember, after they discovered that he had used the N-word in the past. And that was one of the many holes that they used to take down the prosecution that led to Simpson being found not guilty. Furman died of an aggressive form of cancer. There will not be a funeral. An instant classic in game one of the Western Conference Finals last night as the San Antonio Spurs beat the OKC Thunder in double overtime, 122-114. Now, look for a lot of celebrities, including Timothy Chalamet and Kylie Jenner, sitting courtside tonight at Madison Square Garden as the New York Knicks begin the Eastern Conference Finals tonight against Cleveland. This is going to be a celebrity fest in New York tonight. So we'll see. And Timothy and Kylie, they like to do a lot of PDA on the court. So you're going to see them mugging down tonight. And the Oakland Ballers will celebrate their opening night tonight against the hated Missoula Paddleheads.
4: Hey, woo-hoo.
3: Ugh, hate those paddle heads. The Ballas won the league championship last season. You can get your tickets at oaklandballas.com. Also, a fun week ahead. Tomorrow is the championship ring presentation. And the big one, though, is Thursday night. You want to be in the house. It's going to be too short night.
5: What's my favorite word? Yeah. Why they got to say it like short? Yeah. You know they can't play on my court. Can't hang with the big dog.
2: Too Short is everywhere. He'll perform anywhere.
3: Well, he's a part owner of the Ballas, okay. 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That's all I got for Sassy Sports. But you know what I always say? If they're playing with balls, I'm all over it.
1: Entertainment report.
4: Well, big win for Shakira yesterday after years of legal drama in Spain over accusations that she owed millions in taxes. Well, a Spanish high court acquitted Shakira in her 2011 tax fraud case, ordering the country's treasury to actually refund her about $70 million.
3: Yeah, that's going to feel good for her. We can't make jokes about her not paying her taxes anymore. And she's not running from the law anymore. You know, she basically fled the country. She moved to Miami over all this.
4: No, it's a huge win. I mean, fans are calling it a nice fresh start for her. I mean, you know, she's had a rough couple of years with her divorce, like just a lot of drama that was following her around. But look at that. Look at her. Just $70 million, bam, in her pocket.
2: There she is. She was facing jail time over
3: this,
2: right?
3: Yes.
2: This is real.
3: She got out of Spain for that reason.
4: And Benny Blanco had people laughing after his latest podcast episode because he got very awkward talking about Selena Gomez. Like, Benny was asked if he'd ever talk publicly about his and Selena's sex life, and he immediately shut it down.
0: Tell us about you and Selena's sex life.
6: I'm not allowed to talk about that publicly.
0: Oh, wow. She made you sign one?
6: No, I'm just like a gentleman. Kind of just like a thing I do. I'm like a gentleman or something. I don't know.
2: I can't imagine. It's too exciting.
3: No, no. There's especially the way he mumbles. He's a mumble mouth. And then he kind of contradicted himself. He said, I'm not allowed to talk about it. And then he went back and said, well, I don't talk about it because I'm a gentleman. I think it's more he's not allowed to talk about it.
4: It's 100% an NDA, but I feel like he's not allowed to talk about the NDA either. You know what I'm saying? That's why he's just like, oh, caught myself. It kind of sounds like he caught himself.
2: Some things should be off limits, though. I agree with that. Some things in your relationship should be private because they put so much of it out there. Mm-hmm. That part I'm with.
3: Yeah, like your dirty feet.
2: Mm-hmm.
3: Your dirty feet should be private. Let's not look at those anymore.
4: Should have an NDA.
3: Yeah, Benny. Blanco.
4: And late night fans are preparing for an end of an era because Stephen Colbert's final week on The Late Show, it's here. And he's stacking his final week with guests. I mean, we're getting, just to name a few, Jon Stewart, Steven Spielberg, Bruce Springsteen, fellow late night host Jimmy Fallon, Jimmy Kimmel, Seth Meyers, John Oliver, and even David Letterman are showing up during his farewell stretch. Now, CBS, they're still keeping the final May 21st, that's this Thursday, guest list a secret. So people think there could be massive surprise appearances. So we'll see. It's definitely one you won't want to miss.
2: That is your Dirty on a 30 and your Tuesday morning love trap is on the way.
3: Mia found a second secret cell phone tucked inside her husband Daniel's gym bag. When she confronted him with it, he told her that it was a work phone. But if the phone is for work, why has he been hiding it? Find out what he's really doing with that phone next in the Love Trap with Benny, Ellen, and Greg on Big Bay Mornings. I know.

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3: All right, so Maya joins us. And Maya found a second cell phone tucked inside her husband's gym bag. Now, he told her it was a phone that he uses for work, but she's never seen him with this phone. So where's the phone been the whole time? Or why is he hiding this phone? That's what we need to figure out. Maya, good morning.
4: Hi, good morning.
5: Good morning. So were you searching for something in his gym bag, or you just happened upon this?
4: Yeah.
3: Good question.
4: So, Daniel is, he goes to the gym a lot, and he's got this really bad habit of leaving his sweaty clothes in the gym bag. And by the time he pulls it out, they're just extra gross and smelly. And I don't like putting them in the washer with our other clothes because I really feel like the stink will get. Yeah, you get it. And so I was doing laundry on a Saturday, a few Saturdays ago, and he was running some errands. And I went through his bag to look for his, you know, smelly clothes to wash. And what I found was this cheap cell phone tucked away inside of a pocket.
6: Burner phone.
4: It was like, I don't know if I'd call it a burner phone, but it was a cheaper phone that you'd buy at a Target or a Walmart. And
3: which is a burner phone?
6: It's a burner phone. That's not traceable, trackable, that like you could just put in minutes or, you know, don't really care if it's got a good camera.
4: Yeah. And, you know, I wanted to open it up and just look at it, go through it or whatever, but it was dead. And I couldn't find a charger for this particular type of phone that worked.
5: Yeah, because God knows what kind of chargers those things use. I mean, I've never bought one, but
3: can you even charge them, or once it dies, it's dead?
5: Throw it away, buy a new one.
3: That's true. Okay, so you couldn't charge it. It's dead.
4: No, so instead, because I'm so curious about it, I just left it on the kitchen counter so that when Daniel got home, I could ask him about it. And I did, and he didn't answer my question of why he had a second phone. He just started asking me questions, like, where did I find the phone? Why was I going through his bag? And, like, I told him to stop worrying about me finding the phone and explain why he had it. And he finally told me that it was a work phone.
6: Well, why didn't he say that from the beginning then? Like, why was he trying to interrogate you about where you found the phone and, like, what you maybe saw or didn't see in it, if it turned... You know, it just seems like he was trying to come up with a story because it doesn't make sense. I mean...
4: Yeah, and I also was like, you have a good job. Why would they give you this junky phone as a work phone? And, like, why are you hiding it? And I asked him all of this, and he's like, oh, I do outside sales and with a lot of potential clients, and he got this phone because he doesn't want to give the regular phone number to everybody because he's like, oh, I give my phone to so many people and blah, blah, blah. And I'm just like, I don't know. It sounds bogus, and especially because it was hiding, and his first reaction too.
3: We're with you. All of it is weird.
6: It is. I mean, alone it being in his gym bag too. Like, what was it doing in there? If it's a work phone, I feel like you would either keep it in the charger or keep it with your work things, not gym things, if you are going to be utilizing it at home. So I don't know.
5: He's either selling drugs or he's talking to somebody you don't want him to talk to.
3: All right. So where are we today?
4: I think he thinks that I believe him, and I was like, fine. Okay, great. And the more that I've been thinking about it, and the fact that it was dead in his gym bag, and if he's working during the week, I just was like, I don't know. And I just called you guys because, like, he's not listening to me when I'm asking these questions. He's throwing it all back on me, like, I need it for work, and, you know, you don't want them to have my phone number and bother me during, you know, family time or whatever. So, yeah, so it's been a minute, and I have been thinking about it, and I'm like, there's something. Something's going on.
3: Let's do what we do, Maya. We'll play a song when it's over. We'll call your husband. We'll set the love trap. We'll go from there.
4: Great.

0: say?
1: Big Bay Mornings, home of the love trap. Uh-oh. So Maya found a second secret cell phone tucked inside her husband Daniel's gym bag. When she confronted him with the phone, he told her that it was a work phone. But if it's your work phone, then why are you hiding it in your bag? She needs us to set the love trap to figure out what is going on with the second phone. And that's what we're doing right now.
2: Hello.
1: Hi, good morning. May I please speak with Daniel?
2: This is Daniel.
1: Hey, Daniel, what's going on? My name is Chad, and I'm calling from My Bud's a Stud. 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How are you this morning?
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2: Okay, and so you need my credit card number, my social security?
1: No, man, nothing like that. Nothing like that. This is not a scam. We're just trying to spread the word.
2: Giving out free flowers?
1: We are, yeah, we are for the next 3 months. It's just our way of promoting ourselves and letting people know that we're here and we're open, of course, with the goal of getting your business at a later date. But that's not a requirement. That's just what we're hoping for. But today, yeah, free flowers on us, no strings attached.
2: Okay.
1: And as I said, they can go anywhere in the Bay Area.
2: I can send them to whoever. Yeah. Okay. Mm-hmm. Sure. Yeah.
1: All right, Daniel.
2: Let's send them to my girlfriend.
1: To your girlfriend. And what is her name?
2: Mindy. M-I-N-D-Y.
1: And then what I will do is attach a card with the flowers so Mindy knows they're from you, Daniel. Right now, she's going to say to Mindy from Daniel, but you can add a little something to that if you wanted to write a message.
2: Yeah. Put finally feels like I found the one.
1: Okay. So you have a wife and a girlfriend. Does the girlfriend know about the wife? I know the wife doesn't know about the girlfriend, but does Mindy know about Maya?
2: You know, I could tell.
1: You could tell what? This was fake?
2: This wasn't real. This was fake.
1: Sounded like you believed it.
2: So
1: fell for it, yeah. Hey, Daniel, yes, this is not a flower and plant shop. It's a radio station. 99.7 Now, you're on it. You're on what is called the Love Trap, where we catch cheaters. And Maya, your wife, is on the phone. She reached out to us after she found that burner phone. She heard everything. Hey, Maya, are you there?
3: Yeah. What the hell do you mean that it finally feels like you found the one? We are married, Daniel. I'm confused because I thought when you put a ring on my finger, I was the one.
2: I shouldn't have even answered the phone. Dude, I knew this wasn't real, and this is the whole thing is shady.
1: None of that matters now.
4: Yeah, and we're not the shady ones. I hate to break it to you.
3: We have been married for 4 years, and we are trying to have a baby. I thought we were. Like, did you think about how this was going to play out? Like, we're trying to get pregnant, and you're dating this other chick and telling her she's the one? Like, how do you think this is going to work?
5: Dude, that makes it a million times worse.
2: Okay, Maya, give me a chance to think. This is a lot in the morning that y'all are just bombarding me with. I don't know, and I didn't think about it, okay?
3: Oh, Daniel, I'm so sorry that I'm inconveniencing you this morning.
2: Maya, I get it. I messed up. I'm a horrible husband, okay? That's what y'all want to hear? All right, just give me a moment to pull it together.
3: You did this. You made the decision to cheat, so you must have a plan, right?
2: No. No, I don't have a plan, and you're mad. I get it, but we're not going to resolve anything with you screaming at me on the radio. This is embarrassing. Let's handle it like adults, Maya, and maybe talk.
3: Are you kidding me right now? Now you want to handle this like adults when you've been bed hopping between me and this Mindy or whatever girl? You are really a piece of crap, Daniel. You're telling me you want kids, and you're telling her that she's the one.
5: Damn.
3: You know what? I don't have anything else to say to him, and he can just get his stuff and go find some other place because you are not coming back home.
5: That does it for today's Love Trap, but tomorrow morning we'll be back with another one at this time. After years of not caring about his phone or even having it password protected, suddenly Camille's boyfriend Lucas won't put his phone down, and he recently denied her access when she tried to use his phone. So why is Lucas so protective all of a sudden? You'll find out tomorrow morning in the Love Trap with Benny, Ellen, and Greg on Big Bay Mornings.
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0: Anna Spiro on 99.7L, number one for all the hits and Big Bay mornings. It's your girl, Mary Diaz. So happy you're here. Such a busy day around the Bay Area. Don't you feel that shift of the energy? Everyone's so excited. It's the final night at Stanford Stadium for BTS. So shout out to the Bay Area BTS Army in line right now for the merch, or maybe putting the finishing touches on the freebies you're going to trade later on, your outfits. I am so ready for you to have the best night ever. That's when we need time to go by slow, when the concert's going on, right? So yeah, it's one of those days. And of course, I got to make sure to give love to my midday friends already checking in. Sharon and Petaluma. Oh, she's got a whole routine. Clocked in, opened the 99.7L app, got her coffee. She's ready to go. We got you covered. 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

feeling when you have something to look forward to that you're like, all right, I can't wait for Thursday. 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That is the day we're giving you 10 chances to see Ariana Grande in Chicago. We got the flight, hotel, the tickets covered. We just got to get you in there. 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

0: She has been teasing new music, and we finally got it. It's called Hit the Wall. Gracie Abrams talking about how we finally are confronting something we've been putting off. I think we've all kind of been there, right? 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I want to make sure you've been to Chicago, not just to go see the sights, but how about seeing Ariana Grande? 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There is nothing like it. We're going to take care of the hotel, the airfare, the tickets. 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

0: Can't you picture this song being like the final thing you see in like one of those big blockbuster movies? 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Love that you and I are together because the day always flies by when we are, and we got to make that happen. We got a lot to get to today. We got BTS in the Bay for their final show at Stanford Stadium. So many things happening around the Bay. I want to make sure you are good. 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

Dean on 99.7 Now, number one for all the hits and Big Bay mornings. Gotta give love out to Ruthie working in Hayward, but not really getting any kind of work done because she is watching the clock because she's got to head out to

BTS trip coming up. Ariana Grande is happening this Thursday. That's 10 chances for you to get a shot to get your tickets, hotel, airfare covered by us. 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

out there doing the wedding planning in between work, in between things for the family. And let's not forget the maid of honors, the bridesmaids. I know you've got a lot on your plate, too, helping out. So shout out to Bella.

0: my song right here. Justin Bieber on 99.7 now, number one for all the hits and Big Bay morning. Shout out to my midday friend Stacy in San Jose, using her lunch break to go see her fifth grader Maya get student of the year. And Maya has no idea. So she's going to be surprised to see mom and her name being called out for that big award. So congratulations to the whole family. See, lunchtime isn't just about grabbing a bite to eat, warming it up in the microwave. It is about showing up for the kids, making sure you get all back in time to clock in. I know we got to keep it fun. So I got your commercial free lunch on the way for you next. 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
0: Taking a quick look at weather around the Bay Area. Sunny skies and warmer with highs in the mid-70s to low 90s and 60s at the coast. This weather report brought to you by the Golden State Valkyries, your WNBA team. The Golden State Valkyries are back, and that means Valhalla is back at Chase Center, where the Bay Area comes together in violet for an electrifying night of basketball. You won't want to miss this season. 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

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That's talking about being efficient for your lunchtime. 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

0: heavy rotation for my youngest. She is loving this song right now. Beauty of the Beat, it's at our commercial-free lunch. Loving the fact that BTS has been in the Bay Area the last few days, and they are definitely not staying in a hotel room. They are out and about, checking out Vesta in Redwood City, played some pickleball in San Jose, went and did some shopping. Of course, they went to California's Great America, so now everyone wants to go and also see what they got to experience too, right? So I love that. And if you're going to the show tonight, have the best time. We can't wait to see it all unfold on the IG too. 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

0: to talk about her and, of course, shaking up the industry. 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

0: 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Your girl Mary Diaz here with you on your Tuesday afternoon. Such a beautiful day around the Bay Area, not only because of the weather, but just the vibe and the energy from the Bay Area BTS Army getting ready for the final show tonight. 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

don't call her a new artist. She has been at this for a minute, and we love to see everything she is doing now. It's Zara Larsson on 99.7. Now, not only is Bottle Rock Napa happening this weekend, don't forget to make plans to stop over in the city for Carnaval happening. The parade, the festival is a good time every year. 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

Justin Bieber on 99.7 now, number one for all the hits and Big Babe Morning. Shout out to Vicky in San Ramon. Had said she was going to go to the park and take the baby out in the stroller, but you know what? It's just better to go to the mall. So have fun shopping at Stone Ridge. It's 99.7. Yeah.

0: Tonight's the night, Bay Area BTS Army. We get one final chance to see them at Stanford Stadium tonight. So you know I had to give you a few tips. Now, when you get there, the lines are going to be crazy to get into the gates, right? Go ahead and pick the one that has the shortest line because it's all going to lead inside. Then you can go to your seat. So it'll be good to go. And also, don't forget, don't wear the nicest shoes tonight. You are going to be jumping up and down, dancing and having the best time. And then the walk back to the car, it's going to be a little hard. So go ahead and wear comfortable shoes and have the best time making friends, trading freebies, and just living the Bay Area BTS Army life. It's going to be so much fun tonight. It's 99.7.
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All my ops waiting for me to be you, I bet. 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

0: Chicago. I'll tell you how to win here in just a couple of minutes. Right now, it's time for St. John's Funny on the 20. This one, it's a little too close to home for me, but lover, it's Chrisella Alonzo.
1: You know, the day I realized I needed to lose weight, it was so sad. I ordered Chinese food for myself, and it came with 6 sets of chopsticks. That's what they do. They're like, this is how many people we think are eating your food. I ordered Chinese food for myself, and the restaurant was like, oh my God, she's having a quinceañera. All the chopsticks.

0: yesterday.
1: You admitted stealing salad tongs from the prime rib place?
0: Why don't we just say I borrowed them from House of Prime Rib? Granted, I did sneak them out of my pants, so borrowed may be a bit of a stretch.
1: Oh, they won't know. I always look like this.

0: website coming up, because you're listening right now. Here's the first chance, finger in my mouth. I will not be edible. Something you can wear.
1: Think your partner's cheating?
0: Yeah.
1: Let Big Bay Mornings set the love trap.
2: What I will do is attach a card with the roses, as I said, so Raya knows they're from you. Right now, it's just going to say to Raya from Devin, but you could add a little note in there if you would like.
3: Why don't you write, you're going to make an amazing mother, and I promise I'll be there to support
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3: You.
2: Catherine? Hey, Devin.
4: What do you mean, mother? Is she pregnant?
1: New love trap tomorrow morning.
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7: 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Full closure starting Friday at 7 a.m. through Monday, Memorial Day at 10 a.m. 19th Avenue will be closed between Sloat and Holloway, so avoid the area if at all possible. And this week, San Francisco Muni subway service closing nightly 9:30 through Thursday. 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From the Sweet James Traffic Center, I'm Sue Hall.
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0: filming Cristela Alonso.
1: You know, the day I realized I needed to lose weight, oh my, it was so sad. I ordered Chinese food for myself, and it came with 6 sets of chopsticks. That's what they do. They're like, this is how many people we think are eating your food. I ordered Chinese food for myself, and the restaurant was like, oh my God, she's having a quinceañera. All the chopsticks.
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0: It's something you can wear. 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
1: Yeah, I want to know what's in your mouth. I would have gone your ear. I can't.
0: Typically, I mean, I guess you could stuff anything in your ear, but it's not supposed to now.
1: How about a headband, sweatband?
0: Think lower on the body.
1: Okay, thank you.
0: You might consider it an accessory-ish kind of thing.
2: The world famous.

0: Okay, we know it's made of fabric. 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And of course, good stuff, this whole thing in my mouth.
1: Hello, is it a fabric face mask?
0: Nothing you wear on your face or your head.
2: Hi, we want to make a guess. What do you got? How about a bracelet?
0: Think longer than like a friendship bracelet.
1: Is it like underdress me? Like, is it like appropriate to say?

0: Wow.
1: Does it go over your shoulder?
0: Not really, no.
1: Hi, is it like mittens or gloves?
0: It's not wrist or hand related.
1: I'm thinking it's those chains you hang off your waist.
0: Mm-mm, but if you're thinking waistband related.
1: Oh my God, I think I figured it out.
0: Oh my God, what do you think?
1: Suspenders?
0: Pretty solid guess with suspenders, but what did I wear in today since it's like almost 90 degrees out?
1: Because it's 90 degrees shorts.
0: Did I mention my basketball shorts are about around my knees right now?

0: in your mouth.
1: All right, what you got?
0: Is it like the thing sometimes, like you chew on like a hoodie, like a drop thing?
2: Well, it's not for my hoodie, but if you're going with my basketball shorts, it is a drawstring, and you are a What's in My Mouth winner.
0: No way! Oh my God! Oh my-

0: so much. I appreciate it so much. St. John, you're so fierce.
1: Now, if you knew it was a drawstring and the phone's ringing right now and you're like, I wanted to win, I've got you again tomorrow and Thursday and Friday, 3 o'clock.
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1: You admitted stealing salad tongs from the prime rib place?
0: Why don't we just say I borrowed them from House of Prime Rib? Granted, I did sneak them out of my pants, so borrowed may be a bit of a stretch.
1: Oh, they won't know, because I always look like this.

0: 20 on the way. What you up to?
1: I'm actually in Concord. I work at John Muir Hospital. I'm driving home.
0: Well, I appreciate you listening, and definitely appreciate everything you do, because you are definitely an unsung hero. So thank you, thank you.
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0: He's normally out here. 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
1: You know what's funny? 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

0: up today because I can kind of relate. 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Love her. It's Cristela Alonzo.
1: You know, the day I realized I needed to lose weight, oh my, it was so sad. I ordered Chinese food for myself, and it came with 6 sets of chopsticks.

0: games begin.
1: 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Diving on into our main event, St. John's mashup battle in the 50s. I got two world-class mashups entering the ring, and your votes determine who sticks around, who's getting kicked to the curb at 888-456-9970. Go ahead and turn the radio up. This is your challenger.
2: I'm

0: morning, if you're feeling our challenge or if you're taking Usher and Olivia Dean, text in the number 1. For our champion, going for that third win today, for Gaga, the Yeah Yeah Yes, text the number 2 to 888-456-9970.
1: Listen up. Playhouse is on St. John.
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